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1: We saw with the Soccer World Cup, Argentina, they don't take losing very easily. 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

working hard. 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Or better yet, go to Times Square, take a picture of me with a Kodak. 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And tonight, let's enjoy life.

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2: Listen, thank you very much for being part of our morning family and discussing the real issues, like asking for a friend this morning. That last caller got some reaction.
3: Yeah.
4: I would absolutely think so. Once again, very brave to be so vulnerable and so honest and so real about the choices he made in the situation he was in. And of course, there's going to be reaction to it as well.
2: So basically, if you're just tuning in, he said that his marriage was... His wife did not contribute?
4: Yes. Mm-hmm. So he worked 18 hours a day. He would come home, there'd be no dinner, the house was messy, and eventually end up having an affair with the secretary who was helping with the kids, who was helping with the chores and that kind of stuff. And then eventually they end up getting divorced, obviously him and his wife as well.
2: So the reaction to that?
5: My goodness, this Mr. Anonymous, what really bothers me about his statement is that he says you think he handled it well. So cheating on your wife and cheating on your family is absolutely not handling it well.
2: Yeah. I don't know if he admitted that he handled it well. I asked him...
3: If it changed
2: it. It's an unfair question. Would you handle it differently?
3: Yeah.
2: Because when you're in a situation, it's like asking people that are divorced, would you do it the same way?
4: Mm.
2: Possibly, if you ask them 10 years later, they would have grown.
4: Yeah.
3: Yeah.
2: And they would have learned different skills in 10 years.
4: Yes.
2: But you don't have that foresight.
4: No, or hindsight's always 20/20.
2: You know, you don't have that.
4: Yeah.
2: So you, at the time, you know, you probably handle it the same way now.
3: Yeah.
2: But it doesn't work like that.
3: No. And unfortunately, caller, he doesn't seem to be regretful.
2: He's not remorseful.
3: He's not remorseful.
2: Not at all.
3: I think he feels like he did what's best for his life.
2: Mm-hmm.
6: Martin, ek en my vrou het nou hierdie ding geluister in die kar. 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Want ek weet, sy voel precies dieselfde.
4: Hoes jy weet
6: het? 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
3: Sure.
6: Jy kan nie net disassociate en wegskuif en wegloop en al daai dinge nie. So ek moet actually sê, is vir daai dame wat dit ingestuur het, baie dankie.
2: I love that so much.
3: Well done, man.
2: People always ask me, what is a highlight? You know, if you look back at radio and last year and this year and yesterday and whatever. You know, that right there for me is a highlight. That right there. The fact that you connected with us in the car. It got you talking. You know, that is amazing. Can we please send that couple something from us?
4: Absolutely. Yes, absolutely. Yes.
2: Can we please send that couple something from us?
4: Yes.
2: And by something, I mean an invoice.
3: I'm charged by the hour.
2: I'm kidding.
4: You're three therapists, by the way.
2: Sorry. Woody, ek is verskriklik bly. Dankie jy gedeel het. Regtig, ons is so trots. Baie dankie.
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0: previously on Breakfast with Martin Bester. 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
1: Asking for a friend.
2: Just a quick one again. This is the asking for a friend. We kept her anonymous. This is an AI voice.
3: Is dit normaal vir jou man om min tot geen bydra te lewer in die huis? 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
2: Okay, everybody, weigh in. 084-850-0942.
4: Gryp jou aan 'n man. Almal help oral in die huis. Nee, laat hom gaan.
5: Unfortunately, that's something that his mother should actually have taught him. So I would say she should call his mother and be like, hey, your son is being lazy and not doing anything around the household. And based on how that conversation goes, there are other conversations that need to be had. If mommy goes, it's okay, my boy can do what he wants, then there's a different conversation, eh?
6: I love the mob voice.
2: Yeah, this is so okay. It's so important. This to me is like the first filter. I cannot stand lazy people. If you're lazy, and I will find out on first date if you're lazy. We can never be together.
6: Yeah.
2: Lazy people, because they are normally the ones that make you feel bad. They make you feel bad for not doing stuff that they should be doing.
6: Yeah.
2: I mean, obviously, fair enough. If you're doing nothing, it's not normal.
6: No.
2: Thanks for that, bro.
7: If a lady needs something done around the house, like hang a picture or change a curtain rail, all she has to say to the guy is, I'm going to get my dad, brother, or another guy to come and do it. And I promise you, that guy will be hanging that curtain rail within 5 minutes.
2: Ooh!
8: Like that.
2: Ooh, psychological warfare. That's very, very good. Don't worry.
6: Manipulation.
2: Don't worry, I will ask someone's bierman from.
8: Yes, that's
2: right. Yeah.
8: The postman is coming.
2: Yes, right? Sir. Okay. But Andre Fra, we're going to put. Don't worry. Hy het a hammer. Well, I love that.
9: Gaan nou nie die ou by sy ma af. Laat hy daar gaan bly. Ja, as hy nie wil help nie, dan ja, kan sy ma hom groot maak.
2: Now my lean on the WhatsApp line says, hey Martin, most men today want a woman that cleans and cooks. Mylene, I don't know if it's that general. I will say this though, be careful with generalizations, because it's always easy to match a generalization with a generalization. So if you say most men today want a woman who cleans and cooks, someone can also say most women today want a man who pays for dinner and
8: whatever,
2: buys your car, whatever the case is.
6: It's always I
2: hate generalization.
8: Yeah.
6: I agree. I think something that I've also noticed on the WhatsApp line here, something that's very important. You're not helping your wife or your partner. You live in that house. It's your house as well. It's not, you know what I mean? You can't babysit your own kids. They are your children. You're parenting them. You can't help in the house that you live in. You have to keep your own house clean as well.
8: Yeah. Well, I mean, this is a one. I think it's Pearl who says she dated a man who believed because he paid all the rent that the household chores belonged to everyone except him.
2: Well, that's true, though. I mean, that's...
6: I beg your pardon.
8: I mean, I don't know. Is there a point? What if he works 12-hour-long days, makes a lot of money, and buys you everything you need in the house? Should he be expected to do...
6: What, like dishwashing liquid?
8: Well, much in the house. Not necessarily do nothing.
2: You can't pay for everything and do everything as well. That's disempowering.
6: Oh, my word. Guys, no. No. That is not how it works. Because you also live in that house.
2: I'm sorry. I'm going to call on that. If you're working the entire day to make the money that then, you know,
6: so then pays therefore, for this. You must use some of that money to then get yourself a helper to help your partner. Not your partner is not your unpaid helper.
8: I think that's fair enough.
2: No.
8: Pay for all the services.
6: Yes,
8: from security to gardening to whatever it is.
6: Thank you. Your partner's not your unpaid helper then that does everything for you. That's not how it works.
2: But can I tell you what doesn't go with all that?
6: Yes.
2: Is moaning.
9: Not moaning.
2: I'm so glad we could help.
10: It wakes me up in the morning. It makes me feel good as I drive to work. Happy, uplifted. I can conquer everything.
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1: My question to you is, as person in abusive relationship, how, when do you know it's time?
2: 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When you start realizing that you are believing what the perpetrator is saying about you, then you know you are too far gone to continue. And the only way that you, the only little hope that you have of saving yourself is just stepping away from that situation. When I stepped out on that day and my friend came to fetch me and my face was badly beaten up and everything, I didn't know whether I will go back tomorrow.
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0: It's Madonna on your number one feel-good station. It's called Take a Bow. Ladies, take a bow. Happy Women's Day as we officially celebrate the public holiday Women's Day today. Yesterday was actual Women's Day. What a beautiful day it was. Seen some scenes out of Rose Fest that looked so awesome. My name's DJ Ankle Tap with you from 7 to 10 this morning. Kickstarted the show with some Simply Red. That's called Sunrise. Quite appropriate. Alex Warren also in there with Fever Dream. As we're waking up on a chilly morning here in Gauteng, Joburg and Pretoria, highs of only 15 and 17, about 8 degrees out in Joburg this morning as we speak. So yeah, a cold, chilly day, perfect to stay indoors and just spend time with your loved ones. If you are tuned in from Limpopo, especially like Polokwane area, and you're traveling back, maybe you went home for the long weekend or you just took a nice little weekend away, just take note, already there's reports of serious traffic congestion on the N1 South coming into Gauteng. So if you are traveling back to Gauteng, please be safe, but just know lots and lots of cars, huge volumes. There's going to be quite a lot of traffic on your journey back into Gauteng today, but don't worry, we've got you covered. Speaking of having you covered, you know what's back is our Listen Up survey for 2026. Now, there's always, whenever I'm doing a show, I get song requests. People like, Ankle Tap, don't you want to play this song for me or play that song for me? 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Somebody popped me a message on the Jacaranda FM WhatsApp line, and they're like, Ankle Tap, why don't you feature beatboxers? 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So maybe you're enjoying the music, but you'd like us to add some quizzes. Maybe there's certain songs that you wish we could add to our playlist. 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This is your opportunity. 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Tell us what makes Jacaranda FM feel good for you. Tell us what would make it feel even better. We are listening to you. Here's some more details. Go and take the survey while you're having your first cup of coffee this morning.
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0: It's the Miami Sound Machine. Shake that conga. Very good morning. Coming through with your 720 Afrikaans Liki at a superhero on your number one feel-good station, Jacaranda FM. DJ Ankle Tap with you all the way till 10 a.m. this morning. Then Alex J going to keep you company from 10 until 2, followed by Shane Hunter from 2 till 6. Happy Women's Day. Happy public holiday to everybody tuned in right now. If you're on the roads, be safe. I've got you covered. Some Coldplay on the way. Some Christina Aguilera. We'll talk a little bit about the sport that happened over the weekend. Guys, Chiefs fans, less said, I guess. I won't tease you too much, but you guys were very confident. Oh, Golden Arrows, what did you do?
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0: some music to match the weather. A little bit of R&B for you. Tevin Campbell with a classic. It's called Can We Talk? Here on Jacaranda FM. Good morning, good morning. 7U Breakfast. Myself, DJ Angle Tap. Also gave you Christina Aguilera and Beautiful before this one. Oh, Can We Talk? The name of the song that's playing out in the background. For a second, I'd love to find out, has there ever been like a movie? I went to the movies last night for the first time in a while. Has there ever been like a movie that you've been so excited to see? One that you have, like, the hype, the trailer got you, the build-up, the reviews, other people, like, to the point where they start giving out spoilers and you go watch the movie, and then you yourself are incredibly disappointed with that movie. Now, I'm not saying it was a bad movie, but I'm just saying I was incredibly disappointed. I sat through almost 3 hours of The Odyssey, and I don't know when last there's been a movie that I was that excited to watch in my life, okay? From the moment news came out that Christopher Nolan was going to be doing The Odyssey, and then we saw the cast, and we've seen the hype, and they gave us like a 10-second trailer, then they gave us an updated trailer, and everybody was talking about Agamemnon's helmet, etc., etc. I sat through that 3 hours of the movie last night, and I walked out there going, wow, not sure if I'll ever get that 3 hours back. So if you've watched it, without giving spoilers, just let me know. Were you impressed? Did you love it? Some people seem to think it was the greatest Christopher Nolan movie of all time. I personally won't be putting it in that category, but yeah, 0848500942. Just let me know. Has there ever been a movie that's disappointed you? Because, sure, The Odyssey. I feel like I should have watched Spider-Man instead.
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6: You see?

Mariah Carey and Touch My Body. I think I touched some souls by saying I didn't enjoy the Odyssey. Already Alicia sends me a message saying, how dare you, Angle Tab? I thought it was brilliant. I've watched it twice. Wow. Alicia, it's almost 3 hours. So you've spent 6 hours in the cinema watching the Odyssey. You know what? I will put a disclaimer out there and say, I think I also know what made the experience a little bit overwhelming for me last night. Okay. And that was because initially we had booked the wrong tickets. So I went online and I booked tickets for the Odyssey for yesterday afternoon. We get there, and as we get to the cinema, I then realize that I've booked. So they've got it in two cinemas. They've got it in IMAX, which is the way that you're supposed to watch. Even Christopher Nolan said that's the way you're supposed to watch it, right? In IMAX. And then they've got it in the regular cinema as well. So I had booked accidentally for the regular cinema. So I quickly ran over to the counter because, you know, nowadays there's no humans that work anywhere. You have to do the whole touchscreen thing. So I ran over to the counter. There was one person working there, and I said, look, is there any way that I can change my tickets? Can I get a refund? Because I really want to watch this in IMAX. They said, sure, very helpful, dude. He helped get me my refund, and then I ran over to the screen and I booked for IMAX. But because I was now booking very last minute, there was only 15 minutes to go before the movie was about to start, and it was almost sold out. It was about 95% sold out, and the only seats that were available left for purchase were in the very front row. I don't know if you've ever watched a movie in IMAX and sat in the front row, but it can be overwhelming even in a short film because that screen is massive. It's like 7 stories high, 11 stories wide. It's massive. Now I'm sitting right in the front row for almost 3 hours. And yeah, I mean, each to their own, Alicia. Big up to you for watching it twice. Heidi says to me, also didn't think it was the greatest movie ever, Angle Tap. I agree with you. Vanessa says to me, Angle Tap, you are wrong. Well, I it's fine for me to be wrong. Keep the messages coming through. 084-850-0942. Have you seen The Odyssey? Did you enjoy it? I know Danny Painter loved it. I was so jealous of Danny. She got to go to the premiere. I was so hyped to watch it. Sitting in the front row of the biggest screen ever. I was like, really? Can I still catch Spider-Man?

0: is Starship. It's called Nothing's Gonna Stop Us Now. Right here on your number one feel-good station. 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
7: Joburg, a high of 15 degrees this afternoon, Pretoria 17, and Polokwane 23. We start in the Western Cape, where police are offering a reward of up to 100,000 rand for information related to 2 of the 3 separate mass shootings, which claimed 11 lives in Cape Town over the weekend. 5 people were shot and killed in Langa, while 3 others were shot and killed in Guguletu. 3 men were also killed in Khayelitsha. Western Cape Police Commissioner Sizakela Dianti says he will soon announce plans to tackle gun violence, gangs and extortion.
8: Gun violence, it leads to all of these incidents. That's why it comes to the first, so that if we outline what are we doing in terms of the gun violence, then it will also give the hope in terms of addressing all these other incidents that might be caused by either extortion or either by gang.
7: President Cyril Ramaphosa says no culture, religion, government or ideology can justify reducing women to lesser human beings. The president delivered the keynote address at the National Women's Day commemoration event at the Union Buildings in Pretoria yesterday, where he lauded the significant strides made to empower women since the advent of democracy.
9: As a country, we have been consistent that there can be no human rights without women's rights. There can be no progress in society without the empowerment of women. The women of our country must be empowered fully and completely.
7: As the country continues to celebrate Women's Month, Professor Amanda Goos from Stellenbosch University says government has to be much more proactive in approaching challenges faced by women.
10: Even if you look at the National Strategic Plan, it's a plan that has long-term goals, and it doesn't really talk about how we're going to deal with the high levels of violence now. And this is the problem, that the women in Parliament doesn't set a political agenda, and that the Ministry on Women, Youth and People with Disabilities is slow in the implementation of this strategic plan. There seems to me a lack of a political will to deal with women's issues.
7: A full interview with Professor Goos is available on jacaranda.fm.com. Click on News. Moving abroad, Typhoon Dolphin has lost power after making two landfalls along the coast of eastern China over the weekend. The storm triggered a top-level alert over the weekend, prompting over 1,000 flight cancellations and tens of thousands of evacuations. Meanwhile, northern China is also set for extreme weather this week, with five districts in Beijing issuing red alerts for heavy rain today, with warnings of landslides and flooding risks. And in football, Golden Arrows booked their place in the MTN 8 semi-finals following a hard-fought 1-0 victory over 15-time champions Kaizer Chiefs at the Moses Mabhida Stadium yesterday. Meanwhile, Sekhukhune United are in the Final Four for a second consecutive season after defeating AmaZulu 4-3 in extra time at the Chatsworth Stadium in Durban. Their semi-final clash will be against defending champions Orlando Pirates, who are aiming for a fifth consecutive crown, while Arrows have been drawn against Mamelodi Sundowns. I'm Martina van der Walt-Elish, back with your next news bulletin. At 9.
0: Five in a row is loading. Oh, we're happy Pirates fans. All right, thanks, Martina. See you again at 9 a.m.
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0: Ed Sheeran, Justin Bieber. It's called I Don't Care right here on your number one feel-good station. It's Jack Aranda FM on a Monday morning as we celebrate Women's Day and the long weekend. Women's Day yesterday, but obviously today, a public holiday. So it's nice for many people not going into the office today. Lizzo coming through with Still Bad, and I gave you Take That with Back for Good. 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

Taking you all the way back in time with a nice little classic double play. This one going out to Sonia. Happy birthday, Cutting Crew. I Just Died in Your Arms Tonight. Also throwing it back with Blue before this one. That one is called One Love. DJ Ankle Tap hanging out with you this morning, waking you up on a cold and cloudy morning here in Gauteng. If you're on the roads from Limpopo, do stop regularly. Lots of traffic. Stay safe on the roads this morning.

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0: beautiful public holiday Monday morning. Might be cloudy, but the music keeping us warm. Pink coming through with Cover Me in Sunshine. Yeah, we'll bring the sunshine. I want to say a very happy birthday to Andrea Buerta, saying it is her birthday today, the 10th of August, celebrating her 30th birthday. Welcome to the third floor. The next tune goes out to you.
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3: 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Taking shots in here. You want one?
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1: Okay. Brand new Secret Sound. Ugh, I know I've said this before, but you're going to tell me it's too easy. Here it comes. What is this secret sound for 50,000 rand?
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1: 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I can't.
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0: throw in a brand new one. That's the new single from Good Luck. 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

0: And Thick, it's called Looking Lovely. Yeah, you're looking lovely right now. Lady Antebellum with Need You Now also coming through. It's about to go 9 o'clock. Some news coming your way. Shout out to Hannah. Says, love the music today. And to my number one fan, young legend by the name of Raf. Thank you for your voice note this morning, Raf.
1: Hi, Dida and Gutta. Good morning. I'm so happy you're doing the break bit. It's Raf, your biggest fan, and your end. Bye.
0: Bye, Raf. Thanks for being tuned in as always. All right, now for 140 years, Mercedes-Benz has been part of the biggest moments. Now could be part of yours. All you need to do is WhatsApp Benz to our WhatsApp line. That's 084-850-0942. 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T's and C's and details can all be found on our website, which is, of course, jacarandafm.com.
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12: Pretoria en Rustenburg op na 17 vanmiddag, Johannesburg 15. 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
13: Inclement weather combined with increased traffic volumes and ongoing construction activities will impact traffic on the N3 toll route today, likely resulting in slow moving traffic and delays. Please plan ahead. Allow additional travel time, pack emergency provisions and blankets, and stay calm, courteous and vigilant at all times.
12: Na die Weskaap waar die polisie belonings van tot R100.000 aanbied vir inligting wat verband hou met 2 van die 3 afsonderlike massaskietvoorvalle wat oor die naweek 11 lewens in Kaapstad geëis het. 5 mense is in Langa doodgeskiet met 3 ander in Guguletu en 3 in Khayelitsha. 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
14: Gun violence, it lead to all of these incidents. That's why it comes to the first, so that if we can outline what are we doing in terms of the gun violence, then it will also give the hope in terms of addressing all these other incidents that might be caused by either extortion or either by gang.
12: Intussen sê die waarnemende minister van polisie Feroz Kachalia dat verhoogde maatreëls ingestel is om georganiseerde en geweldsoortredings, insluitende bendemisdaad en onwettige dwelms, aan te spreek. Hy het gister die toneel in Reigerpark in Ekurhuleni besoek waar 2 vrouens en 2 lede van die teenbende eenheid vrydagaand vermoor is.
15: The government and the police service have been trying to respond. We allocated over R1 billion to support policing of areas affected by gang violence. Because we know that our communities, if they don't have safety and security, our communities cannot flourish. So safety and security is not negotiable.
12: Die Nobelvredesprijswenner Malala Yousafzai het Suid-Afrika gevra om saam met Afghaanse vroue en meisies te staan teen wat sy bestempel as geslagsapartheid onder die Taliban bewind. 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
4: We look to South Africa once again to help us make gender apartheid a crime. I believe we will all see a day in Afghanistan when silence is no longer the price of survival, when women's voices can be heard on the street, in the classroom and in government.
12: En Springbok afrigter as Erasmus sê die duispierbesering wat kaptein Siya Kolisi Saterdag in die toets teen Argentinië in Buenos Aires opgedoen het, lyk nie te ernstig nie. 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

It's one of the ultimate feel-good songs here on Jacaranda FM. Miles Smith, Stay If You Want to Dance. Kerry Hilson and Neo. And before this one with a track called Knock You Down. Lots of feel-good music on the way with you all the way till 10. And then the legend himself, Alex J, in with you from 10 till 2.

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1: It's Beyonce on your number one feel-good station, Jacaranda FM. Gave you some Bryan Adams. That one goes out to Hangu. This morning it's called Please Forgive Me. He says it's dedicated to his girlfriend. He didn't say what went wrong, but the fact that he's dedicating a song called Please Forgive Me to her, yeah, I hope she does forgive you, my guy. Still a couple more minutes hanging out with you. The name's DJ Ankle Tab. Alex J's in the studio. He's going to be with you from 10 until 2. Danny Painter also on the lineup today. And then Shane Hunter taking you from 6 p.m. to 10 p.m. This beautiful Women's Day weekend. Weather, though, not playing along. If you want to get in touch, 084-850-0942. Here's Cinema. It's called My Kind of Girl.

0: is Zane coming through with some pillow talk here on Jacaranda FM, your number one feel-good station. 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

0: It's David Guetta, Teddy Swims, Tones and I. Gone, gone, gone. Like Kaiser Chiefs hopes at the MTN 8. Sorry. Had to squeeze one joke in there. Gave you George Michael before this one alongside Mary J. Blige. That one is called As. 18 minutes to go before 10 a.m. Some news on the way. And then Alex J is going to be with you from 10 till 2.
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0: closing out the show for you this morning. Some Will Lindley. It's called The Easiest Goodbye. It's never easy saying goodbye to you. Leaving you in some very, very awesome hands. Stay warm. Alex J with you from 10 until 2. Danny Painter will be in to take you through your afternoon. And Shane Hunter into the evening from 6 to 10. Steve Angletap signing out. Have a fantastic rest of your Monday. Stay indoors. Stay warm, people. See you again this coming Friday night. We'll party together on Jacaranda FM Party Nights.
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12: Oh, controller for the companies. Yes. 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I know it is Maandag en als. Happy Women's Day Part 2, ladies. 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I like skodel goede. 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
14: Joburg, a high of 15, Pretoria 17, Emalahleni 20. Starting on the roads, the N3 toll concession warns that snow, rain and freezing temperatures are leading to icy conditions currently affecting the route. Spokesperson Tanya Dugra says they expect high traffic volumes as travellers return home after the long weekend.
15: Inclement weather combined with increased traffic volumes and ongoing construction activities will impact traffic on the N3 toll route today, likely resulting in slow-moving traffic and delays. Please plan ahead, allow additional travel time, pack emergency provisions and blankets, and stay calm, courteous, and vigilant at all times.
16: The KwaZulu-Natal Road Traffic Inspectorate has already implemented a snowfall response plan to ensure that motorists and snow chasers are not trapped in areas with snowfall. Provincial spokesperson for the Department of Transport and Human Settlements, Ndabezinhle Sibiya, says the plan involves removing snow before it accumulates to 30 centimetres in depth.
17: R617 has been closed and the traffic is being redirected to R56. RTI has reported that one truck is stuck on R617, King's Court. We are requesting motorists to delay their trips and members of the public to remain indoors, as prevention is better than cure.
16: Meanwhile, three mountain passes in the north and northern parts of the Eastern Cape are currently closed due to heavy snowfall. These are Barkley Pass on the R58, Pinhook Pass on the N6 and Busmanshoek Pass between Sterkstrom and Maltino. Spokesperson for the Provincial Department of Transport, Unati Binkrose, says motorists are advised to avoid these routes until further notice.
18: There are several vehicles that are stuck in the snow with several people stranded in them, and we're doing everything to try and rescue them. We are also keeping an eye on other mountain passes as snowfall continues.
16: EFF leader Julius Malema is expected to face a crimen injuria charge in the Johannesburg Magistrates Court after he falsely accused former Bergview College principal Jacob Pieterse of rape in the Trikwe case. It was alleged that the seven-year-old was sexually assaulted on school grounds while waiting for transport in Matatiele in October 2024. Pieterse says he hopes his case against Malema will help protect ordinary citizens against politicians and people in power.
19: The false allegations have not only harmed me, but have also caused immense pain to my family and friends.
20: I trust that this process will vindicate me and ensure that there is accountability for those who falsely accuse others of committing vile crimes without any regard for the consequences.
16: And with two convictions and nearly $1 billion in damages already stacked up, Meta will face another trial starting this week about alleged harm to children in a case brought by four U.S. states. The federal trial is set to begin in Oakland near San Francisco on Wednesday with jury selection. The attorneys general of California, Colorado, Kentucky and New Jersey allege the largest social media network in the world has deliberately made Instagram and Facebook addictive for children. They are demanding a long list of restrictions on how Instagram and Facebook operate for minors, as well as up to $1.4 trillion in penalties. CEO and founder Mark Zuckerberg is among the star witnesses the prosecution plans to call to the stand. View these and other stories at jackrandafm.com. I'm Martina van der Walt-Ehlers, back with your next news bulletin at 11.
12: Well, well, well, well, well. Sheesh. Now, it sounds like you're going to be having a very busy news day, Maris Neopipaya.
16: It is very, very busy. Yeah. It is just news from the roads all around.
12: Okay. In terms of news from the roads, we've also got a felt fire underway in Gauteng. And it's nearby, too. Fire and smoke reduced visibility N1 North before the Buccleuch interchange and also on the N1 South after New Road.
16: Goodness, okay.
12: Yeah, near Olivet. Hey, Zuckerberg back in the news again because his boat wouldn't stop for a ship that was in distress. Now, you see, billionaires, they don't have to do the maritime laws of the world. No,
16: of course not.
12: Yeah. Welcome to the show. Thanks again, Ankle Tap. It's Alex with you on Women's Day because, well, the ladies handled a whole broadcast yesterday, did a damn fine job too. And so, it's the boys' turn today. Although, Danny in a little bit later on. Ha ha! Feel Good Divas Weekend. Tell us who your favorite female artist is and what your favorite female artist's track is. Could be spinning it for you during the course of the show today. WhatsApp line 0848500942. Be great to hear from you. Happy Women's Day Part 2. Feel Good Divas. Let's get to it.
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0: I think a lot of people are feeling like numb little bugs this morning, but hey, it's a long weekend. You're going to rest and recover. M. Byholtz with Numb Little Bug. Jackson M. with Bad. Gracie Ambrose with The Souvar. And The Sugar Babes. And About You Now. 10:28 and a half. That is current Earth time. It is Women's... No, Women's Day was yesterday, but it's Women's Month. One day it's going to be Women's Decade. Decade. Just to make up for it. Oh, you want Women's Century. Yeah, I agree. Sorry, but I do. Well, we're a long way away from spring. That's what it feels like today. What with 21, literally in 3 weeks' time, it's spring day. Marvarachis, it is Berberig vandaag. Cold. And as Martina was telling you in our 10 o'clock news, it's going to be a real tricky thing for the folks heading inland back from the coast and various other places. We've got a lot of snow falling. All of the high ground looks like it's pretty much tough. If you are listening to us and you are down at the coast, particularly heading back on the N3, the toll route, please make sure you've got extra provisions in the car, just in case. Extra blankets, keep warm, all that kind of good stuff. Plenty of water and snacks. Yeah, this is going to be one big, big day for bad driving, bad weather and bad traffic. We've also, here in Gauteng, already got a crash. Yeah, on a public holiday Monday, crash on the R24 West before Barbara Road. We've got a crash on the N1 South after Rand Show Road as well. We've also got Felt Fire, reduced visibility on the M1 South after New Road. And yeah, that's about it at the moment. We'll keep you up to date, but obviously please be safe. I think Ankle Tap said it right. Stay at home. Just stay at home. Unless, of course, you got a dog like Quitsy, in which case, well, enjoy your walk. Here to entertain you, coming up in the next hour, we'll be running the Feel Good Mystery Year. Yeah, the Mystery Year, usually it runs on Ilana's show, what's it, between 10:30 and 11. We're going to be running it between 11 and 11:30 today. And up for grabs, there are two tickets to go and see Swan Lake. How lekker is that? Swan Lake at Monte Casino, two tickets up for grabs. And we bring you the other classics from that Mystery Year. It's all coming up on your number one feel-good station.
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0: Thank you, Bruno. 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

0: Feel Good Diva Weekend. That is one of the biggest. Celine Dion, along with, I'm not calling Kurt Darren a diva. Kurt Darren 6-7 and Faith Evans, Love Like This. Jack and News next.
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0: Hey, op soek na 'n fantastiese winskoop, gaan loer gerus na We Buy Cars se online veilings waar duisende voertuie elke week opgeveil word. 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
12: N3TC and its road incident management system partners are closely monitoring the conditions and implementing precautionary safety measures to help prevent the formation of black ice. Road users are also advised to please stay informed of conditions along the N3 toll route, especially as many travellers expect to return home today after the Women's Day long weekend.
11: Met toenemende berigte oor sneeuval in dele van KwaZulu-Natal het die padverkeersinspektoraat sy reaksieplan vir sneeuval in werking gestel. 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
13: Our snowfall response plan involves removing snow before it could accumulate to more than 30 centimeters in depth. 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
0: Hot Tub Time Machine. Wait a minute. We're not doing that, are we? So, you know how the deal works, because Ilana's been running this for quite a while now. It is the feel-good mystery year. We're going to be taking you back to one mystery year with six feel-good hits, some nice pop culture moments, and some fun facts. It's up to you, however, to figure out what year it is. Can you do it with no Shazam, no Google, no ChatGPT, no Grok? I dare ya. And as an added incentive, we've got two tickets up for grabs to the Ballet Swan Lake over at Monte Cassino. My wife's a big ballet fan. She booked her tickets more than a month ago. Saw it was on in Cape Town, went, oh, it's coming to Monte. Let's book. And we did. In fact, every day this week when Ilana returns, there's more goodies from Swan Lake and Monte Cassino up for grabs. But today, those two tickets to go to that incredible ballet. Yeah, I know it's not Christmas and it's not even July, but hey, Swan Lake, what a joy. Alrighty, first track from our mystery here. It's by a guy who was a prodigious talent as a teenager, an incredible keyboard player. He became a session muso of note. He was required. His services were required around the world. Of course, it didn't harm him that his brother was a major league player in the record industry overseas anyway. But hey, he was once known as Little Stevie Winwood.

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Taking you back into time. Guess the Feel Good Hits. WhatsApp 084 850 0942. Now.

Feel Good Mystery here, Jacaranda FM. Yeah, we got a bunch of correct guesses in already. Can you tell me what the year is? Two tracks from our Feel Good Mystery year. Can you do it without Shazam, Google, ChatGPT, or Grok? I dare ya. Whitney Houston, The Greatest Love of All, and Steve Winwood, The Higher Love Track. What a talent that Oki was. Let's see now. Angelique gave us Yultimo Correct. Yep, you got the spot on. Suzelle, hello. Ek was in sub-aangewees in die jaar. In die jaar. Kalfoot School toe geloop deur die Jacaranda stad. Yep, you got it right, Suzelle. Precies. Janine as well also knows that, wow, yeah, the mystery year is, ding, ding, quite right. Wow, that amazing song, sung by Steve Winwood, unbelievable, such a classic. I feel like putting my leg warmers on, putting my hair in a pony and frizzing my fringe. Go the 80s. Oh, gelooflik. Meneer Grootbeek en Katvis was op die TV en ons moes altyd skool toe hardloop om betyds daar te kom. Yeah, so correct. Absolutely correct. Keep them coming. We've still got those two tickets up for grabs. And, I got an interesting thing here. It's got nothing to do with the mystery here from Helen DeYargo. Hey, Uncle Al. Well, we're celebrating women this weekend. We should also be celebrating our men that stand beside us, who lift us up, and who are our allies, give us courage, make us brave, and have our backs. Oh, hell yeah. I just wish there were more of those men. And less of the other type. But hey, I digress. Two tickets up for grabs. If you can tell me what the mystery year is, we're drawing it at random. Thanks, everybody, for your rice quitter. Right, here's another one from our mystery year. Oh, boy. This song, when it came out. You know, everybody was going, oh,

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This is the Jacaranda FM Feel Good Mystery Year. 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

pretty is that song? Hey, Lionel Richie. Ballerina girl. On points, Nochal. To the ballet, to go to Montego, to go and check out the fabulous Swan Lake. Nice. Everybody's getting it absolutely right, you know. Not a single incorrect guess. Lionel Richie's Ballerina Girl, Bon Jovi's Lemon on a Prayer, both released in the same year. It was the year that Pixar was founded by John Lasseter along with Steve Jobs. What else? Ooh, it was the year of the Space Shuttle Challenger disaster. A Laverde. That was a hectic one, eh? Also, the Beechcraft Starship made its maiden flight. Well, we've kind of forgotten about those now, huh? It was a big, big year here in South Africa as well. A certain DJ made his debut on the national radio station. And that old bully's still on the air. Unbelievable. What is the mystery year? Here's another couple of tracks from the mystery year. Level 42 and Prince. Want to take a flyer? 0848500942. Yo, Rice Good. Mystery year. When was this released? Go on.

0: Kiss. Swingies from Prince the Purple Wonder. Friends of the Revolution with Kiss and Level 42 Lessons in Love. You must have gone to a different school because we didn't get those lessons, Nievarachis. Especially not in the 80s, guys. What?
1: No.
0: Feel Good Mystery Year. Up for grabs those two tickets to Swan Lake. I've tried to phone the winner three times now, and the winner's not answering her phone. Oh, boy. Incorrect guesses. I've got to tell you, Lucia Marine, you were 1 year out. Linda, 2 years apart. Getting it absolutely right. Janet, Tracy, G, Caris, Prince Louis. Best of luck for the baby boy due in November. You and the Fraki, I hope it goes well, Caris. Also, Angie, Andre, Carolyn in Filimir, the Drachegrei, the year, the feel good mystery year. It was 40 years ago, 1986. 1986 is our mystery year, and it means that, Suzelle, Yaisi Venefari Tuyakarkis. You're going to the ballet, darling. That's right. Swan Lake over at Monte Cassino. Did I say Monte Cassino? Yeah, I did too, because it's right. At the Teatro, you are going to be going to see one of the best, if not the best, ballets ever. Ever. It's beautiful. Congratulations, Suzelle. Sy het geskryf. Meneer Jay, ek het in 86 by die nationale radiostasie begin, want ek het vir my birthday 'n boombox gekry, en dit was die enigste stasie wat ek wou luister, want Alex en Barney was die enigste platejokkies wat hard rock gespeel het op die radio. Yay! Thank you, Suzelle. Jy sien winne vir die kaartjies. 1986, the mystery year. Now, the lacquerer, that's a good new word, the lacquerer part of this is Ilana's back tomorrow, and over and above the two tickets to Swan Lake, she's got tickets for the bird. It's a full-on family outing to Swan Lake and Monte Cassino up for grabs on Thursday. That's on Thursday, and then another huge package on Friday. Tickets to Swan Lake Ballet tomorrow and Wednesday, and that is when Ilana returns on your number one feel-good bunch.
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0: Are his lips moving? Trust me, baby. You and Shere Khan. Charles and Eddie, accompanied by Kygo, and the legendary Tina Turner with What's Love Got to Do with It. 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

0: Billy Ocean. And accompanied by Ormonds, Aya, Martin Bester, Ross Learmonth, and the Brilliant Angels. Hey, alrighty, what are we doing? Ooh, you know what? Do you know what? One of our ladies, seeing as we are now post-Women's Day and we're in a feel-good divas long weekend, one of our women has abandoned us. She's gone overseas, but it's for a good reason. Miss World South Africa, Ramanda Hombeer, getting ready for her biggest stage yet. The 73rd edition of the Miss World competition is now underway. It runs, well, not the actual pageant, but the whole process, from yesterday right the way through until the final crowning night coming up on the 5th of September. Miss SA Ramanda joining 130 other ladies and territories vying for the prestigious title of Miss World. Come on, she's representing herself and us in all of our and her glory. Good luck. Good luck, Ramanda Hombeer. Bring back that sash and the crown. Whoop, whoop. That'll be awesome, huh? Coming up in the next hour, well, it's not so much Miss World or even Mr. World. We're going to be talking about feminism. Why do guys still, some guys, still think it's a dirty word? That coming up, and we'll take a look at the famous birthdays as well. On your number one Listen Up station.
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10: This is Jacaranda News Watch with Martina van der Walt Eilers.
0: I knew it.
11: Joburg 15, Pretoria 17, and Mafeking 13. We start with weather news and forecast. Dokelo Chiluane says Gauteng can expect isolated to scattered showers and thundershowers. She says there is a slight possibility of snow over colder parts of the province, including Joburg, Vereniging and the East Rand.
12: So we might be getting, chances of snow is very low, but it's not impossible for us to get snow.
11: The N3 toll concession says the combination of increased traffic volumes, adverse weather conditions and ongoing construction activities will most likely result in slower travelling conditions and possible delays along the route today. The N3TC's Tanya Dugras says a dusting of snow has been reported around Swinburne in the Free State, with rain and sleet affecting areas between Mooi River and Warden in KwaZulu-Natal.
13: N3TC and its road incident management system partners are closely monitoring the conditions and implementing precautionary safety measures to help prevent the formation of black ice. Road users are also advised to please stay informed of conditions along the N3 toll route, especially as many travellers expect to return home today after the Women's Day long weekend.
11: Now to Polokwane, where hundreds of people marched to the office of the Premier to submit a memorandum of demands calling for the removal of Cultural, Religious and Linguistic Rights Commission chairperson Toko Mwanazi Qaluva. The protesters, led by the South African Church Defenders, say they are pushing back against the commission and its leadership over what they describe as interference in the oversight of religious institution. The chairperson of the South African Church Defenders, Pastor Mfariseni Makuba, says the constitution of South Africa must be respected as it guarantees freedom of religion, belief and association.
14: Let our rights as citizens of South Africa be respected. That is why we are marching, because we want the CRL chairperson to be removed. She does not really carry the mandate of the constitution. She is not fit to occupy the position that she is in right now. And we want this illegal Section 22 of hers to be dismissed.
11: Moving abroad, and a Ukrainian drone strike has killed at least 12 people and injured 39 others in the Russian city of Nizhkabakamsk, the site of a major technologically advanced oil refinery, which was the likely target of the strike. According to Ukraine's President Volodymyr Zelensky, the continuing strikes on oil refining facilities are directly linked with putting more pressure on Russia to end the war. Meanwhile, at least 5 people died in a Russian strike on Ukraine's Kharkiv region. And a former gang leader goes on trial today in Las Vegas over the decades-old murder of rapper Tupac Shakur, one of America's most high-profile unresolved murders. The proceedings will likely not make clear who fired the shots that killed the hip-hop legend on the night of September 7, 1996, while he was in Sin City to see a Mike Tyson boxing match. But prosecutors aim to show that the defendant, Dwayne Davis, the one-time leader of the Southside Compton Crips, ordered the killing and provided the gun used to kill Shakur in a drive-by shooting. The rapper, who died at age 25, was a key figure in a hip-hop rivalry pitting the East Coast against the West Coast. The 63-year-old Davis faces life in prison without parole if convicted. View these and other stories at jackrandafm.com. I'm Martina van der Walt-Eelers from myself and the news team. Enjoy what remains of your Women's Day long weekend.
0: Yeah, there's a lot left in it. What do you say?
11: Of course.
0: What's left of your long... Yeah, there's like
11: yes,
0: hours.
11: Enjoy.
0: I'm really worried about that N3 stuff. I mean, you talk about black ice. Now, we're Africans. We're not used to snow or papaya. Black ice is the kind of thing that happens over in Europe in the dead of winter. This is ridiculous. And unfortunately, with black ice, well, unless you've got kettings... Nevrachis kettings op your bunda.
11: Yep.
0: You're gonna slay. You're gonna
11: just stay home if you can.
0: Oh man. Yeah. What about all of the folks heading back from the coast?
11: I know.
0: Oh boy.
11: Phone the teachers, phone your boss.
0: Please be very, yes, very careful on the roads. Chleyerecha to stand or pipaya as you're heading back. Coming up, like I said, we're going to be checking out famous birthdays, also feminism, because, well, why not? And it, yes, of course, it's in a comedy piece. And I wanted to just quickly mention the baby boker, the under 18s. Friday, the under 18 international series, which kicked off in Durbanville in the Cape. How's this for a score? South Africa under 18, 52. Frankrijk, 7. The future is looking good. Shh. Don't tempt fate. You might find out that who the All Blacks have called up now? You won't believe it. Yeah, they're suckling. They were worried about the storm as a result. So they've hired Mr. Benson Boone to come and play for them. Ah-ha!

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0: That man won't wait for another minute. Quickly, love him now. It's John Legend on Jacka. Accompanied by one of our divas for today, Faith Hill and Breathe, and Mr. Electric Blue, Benson Boo. Now, enough of the misters. Let's talk about the ladies. No. Let's the ladies talk for themselves. You know they can. They're very capable. Like this American lady, Alice Wetterland.
1: I'm a feminist. No one's surprised. People be like, oh, you're a feminist. Does that mean you hate men? I'm like, no. I'm a feminist. That means men hate me. I don't even hate all men, right? Like, hashtag, not all men. Just, what I hate is toxic masculinity, right? I don't like when men make me feel unsafe, or when they talk over me, or when they, like, love Radiohead, you know? Stuff like that. Any dude feminists here? Any male feminists? All right, there you go. Great, you cracked the code. Nice. My last boyfriend was a feminist. Well, he was 25, so he's whatever I make him be. He was really cute. He's a musician, which, I'm sorry, musicians are hot. They are. I get really turned on by lending people money. Ooh. Keep sending out those demos. You'll get there.
0: Yeah. Keep the demos coming, baby. Alice Wetterland here on Jacaranda FM. Now with Alex Warren.

0: Fleet Fleet, our story is definitely tight. That is Loreen with Tattoo. Accompanied by 80s superstars, yeah, the DX7 disc bass in front and center on that one. Take on Me, Aha, and Jordan Sparks with No Air. Okay. Auf Ian. And if it's your birthday today, August the 10th, auf Ian Skalad Mikey, Emini M. Nandi Kue. Hope you're having a gorgeous day and a beautiful year ahead. You share your birthday with very famous people. 31st President of the U.S. Back in 1929 to 33, Herbert Hoover born today. The inventor of the electric guitar, for which we are still eternally grateful. Leo Fender, born today, 1909. Bobby Hadfield of the Righteous Brothers, born today. Ian Anderson of Jethro Tull. Soul diva Patty Austin, born 1948. Got a bunch of actors and actresses celebrating birthdays. Renee Russo, she's 75. Rosanna Arquette, she's 67 today. Antonio Banderas, like him as a cat, he's 66 today. The backtrack playing at the moment is Johnson's Airplane, INXS. John Farris, the drummer of INXS, is 65 today. Can he still swing them sticks? Apparently, yes, he can. Birthday today of Nenna Cherry, the Swedish-born English singer. Todd Nichols of Toad the Wet Sprocket. Aaron Kamen, the American guitarist, songwriter, founder of the band The Calling. And Lorraine Pearson, the UK vocalist from Five Star. Got a couple of South Africans celebrate. Oh, wait a minute. I forgot. Apparently the world's youngest billionaire. Yeah? Kylie Jenner, 29 today. Olivadel, Frina. Olivadel. All right, the local legends. This Karen Severiarsdag van dag, Frida. Karen Zoid, born today, 1978. Also the birthday of the tracker Louis Trichardt, the actress Shoki Sebotsane, star of Skiem Sam, and a really nice guy and a pretty damn decent club DJ as well. Former colleague of ours here at Jacaranda FM, DJ Jazzy D. Happy birthday to you and all of the August 10th babies.
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0: brilliant. Still sounds fabulous. The Heinz Boikies, Watershed with Indigo Girl. And on a feel-good diva long weekend, Madonna Sabrina Carpenter with Bring Your Love. Eish. 1 week from today. Ha, ha, ha. Yeah, Sir Jacko. Mancosa Business Breakfast. More about that in a minute. A little bit further away. Yeah, we're talking about October. Yeah, yeah. Gonna be live on the stage at Sunbed Arena, Times Square, Friday 30th, Saturday 31st of October. Three R&B Grammy Award winners. Brian McKnight, All For One, and SWV, the Incredible Sisters with Voices. 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

There's Monica and Adele back-to-back. Angel of Mine, brackets, send my love to your new lover. Alrighty, let's deviate from the ladies just for a second. Here's a track by a brand new and, quite frankly, very hot SA artist. This is Ayrton. You're a

0: a talented lady, this one, huh? Die on This Hill, Sienna Spira. That's her new single, Material Lover. 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
3: What are we doing first, mate?

Tinny Camoes. It's from the movie soundtrack, Pret-a-Porter. There goes the hot stepper. Bruno Mars in the mix, his newie, Risk It All. And starting at the triple in the final hour of the Alex J bit today, the Imagine Dragons with Believer. Oh boy, have I got a quote for you. Feel good divas weekend. How's this for the quote? 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

Thank you, Demi Lee Moore. Demi Lee, so jongste vrystelling, is die mooi in jou. Also, Dermot Kennedy, another Swinkies licky. So where are we in space and time? You may have heard on Jacaranda FM that once again, because we do this only once a year, we're running a Listen Up promotion. Now, it is not a promotion. It is a kind of market research because, well, you're the only market that we want to reach. You always listen to us. But now, once again, it's our turn to listen to you. It's part of Jacaranda's Listen Up. We want to hear what gets you buzzing, what kind of competitions you like, interactions, music, etc. We're basically asking you to be our kind of consultant. 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We will move heaven and earth and a couple of mountains as well. Get back to your tunes at 18 minutes past one on a feel-good Monday. Yeah, this is possible, apparently. See, Kasatu, this is what it feels like to have a four-day working week. You want my vote? You know what to do. Here's Will Young and Chapel Roan, back to back.

0: hanging out with Chaperone at the Pink Pony Club. I've still got the stamp. Will Young with Evergreen prior to that. 27 minutes past 1 o'clock. Okay, that's fine. Just a little bit concerned, all of us around Gauteng at the moment, I guess, for the folks who are going to be returning home today. Snow falls on a lot of the higher ground. If you are listening to us and heading back, please make sure you've got extra water in the car. You never know, just in case. Maybe a couple of extra jackets, etc. Yeah, and here in Gauteng, well, we've got a couple of traffic issues. Nothing too major. Got a station vehicle on the M1 South before Gordon Road. Station vehicle M1 South at Allendale Road. We had a crash on the M1 South, just south of Hammanskraal a little earlier. And also station vehicle M1 North after Olifantsfontein Road. Department of Transport's doing their bit. I guess we've got to do our bit as well. Be safe on the roads. Speaking of the Department of Transport, well, please, attention, traffic register number holders. Department of Transport's verifying those TRN certificates that were issued to natural persons between the 1st of January 2000 and the 30th of June 2023. Why are they doing this? To clear dormant records from the eNATIS system. 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
1: 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Because

0: Yeah, it's easy for you to say. It's Megan Trader, Jacaranda FM. Aha, it's all about the bass. Shop Boozy with a bar song. And, of course, Savage Garden, the animal song. Are you looking for a night out that's anything but ordinary? Jacaranda FM is proud to flavour Le Petit Chef au Naturel. 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Tiny Chef, big adventure. It's like that there. Big, okay. Women's Day long weekend. Are the ladies cold today?
1: I knew no matter what I wore, I was going to be cold. Girls are always chilly. We always make the fact that we're cold the problem of our significant other. Every single girl has done this, where you wake up in the morning next to your husband, your boyfriend, whatever Dairy Queen manager Tinder has set you up with. And the first thing out of your mouth, you're like, babe, is it cold outside? And your boyfriend's looking at you like, I don't know, because I'm inside. Try eating something, you won't be so cold. I can't eat. It's admitting defeat. Girls don't like to eat, especially in front of other girls. It becomes like a standoff. Like, are you hungry? Me neither. So. Are you hungry? What? No, I ate last week, so I'm good. Thank you. And eventually we'll concede a little bit, like, I'll go with you. Subtext, I'll watch you get fat. And then it becomes, I'll have a bite. I'll have a bite of a bite. I'll have a bite of a bite of a bite. You want to get flatbread? Let's do flatbread.
2: There's always the one girl in charge, taking the orders from the table. She's the one that brought everyone together. She's the one that printed the Groupon.
1: Do you want a flatbread? You do? Okay, I'm in order. Hi, we're in a rush because we're terrible. We're going to do a trough of white wine, yeah? And then we're going to do one flatbread for the 40 of us. She doesn't do gluten. She's not eating. She doesn't do dairy. She doesn't know what gluten is, but she doesn't do it.
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0: you can leave it all behind. Or you can leave it for tomorrow, because it's only a four-day working week.
1: What?
0: Yeah, it's about Tuesday. Monday is done. DeBarge, Rhythm of the Night. Ben Rodriguez, Lekker Local Tune. It's called Back to You, Searching for Me. And Sade. Well, it is a feel-good diva's long weekend, and so she is definitely one of them. Sade, by your side. Ah, gotta tell you, we are making way for a proper DJ now. Danny Painter, I'll be look. This is 2 and 6. Oh, yay. Thank you, Danny. Oh, this is going to be awesome. It's going to be a brilliant show. Danny with you till 6 o'clock today. And I got to tell you, this one, you know, I keep a history file. You may be aware of this. And everything that happens, like on this day, I will write it down. And then in a couple of years' time, I'll open the file and go, what the hell? Really? I had one of those moments today. I opened the file and it said, the new Jacaranda Drive duo of Rob and Roz took over the drive show on Jacka 4 years ago today. I even got hold of Roz. Did I write this down wrong? Nah. 4 years and counting, folks. And as always, thank you for hanging out with me today. Stick around for Danny. She's coming up next.
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1: Bye bye, donkey, Mr. J. I don't know about being a real DJ. I do, however, know a thing or two about the weather. 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
1: I mean, he's hoping, right? 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I would much rather be in the studio. But I have to tell you, the excitement to possibly be building a snowman this afternoon, that's all that I need in my life, for real. More music on the way for you. My name is Danny Painter in this frightfully cold afternoon on the 10th of August. It is exactly 2 o'clock. Music on the way for you from J-Hope, Miguel, Tal Bachman, Pink, Miles Smith, and Mir. 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
2: 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She redefines the word diva completely. 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

0: It is Marshmallow and Halsey on Jacaranda FM, your number one feel-good station on this freezing cold Monday. But it's okay, because it's not really a Monday. It's actually, it's a Sunday again. I've got music for you from Dasha and Brendan Piper and Mir. How was your weekend? What did you do? Tell me all the things. 084-85-00942. Felicity Regan looked like she had the best time yesterday at Rose Fest, I've got to say. I was so bleak. I had the worst FOMO all day yesterday. Looking at all the pictures of everyone at Rose Fest, I was like, ah, I should have gone. But I did go to a party. And I have some feelings about it. I'll tell you all about it. But first, we missed Breakfast with Martin Bester, but they'll be back tomorrow.
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0: It is Madonna, La Isla Bonita, Isla, Isla, I don't, whatever it's called. It's that song. George Ezra with Shotgun and Brennan Piper, Tour om die Vloer. More music on the way for you that's going to make you feel good, I hope. If it doesn't, you should tell me. Speaking of, if you sent a voice note and you heard it, let me hear how excited you were and what song you chose. If you want to still send them, you can. You know that, right? WhatsApp the word diva and follow the prompts, and I could be playing your voice note and your diva request song, because it is Feel Good Diva Weekend still. I know that it's Monday, but it's still kind of the weekend, and I want to play you more of the divas that you love, like maybe Avril Lavigne, maybe Whitney Houston, maybe Miley Cyrus. What do you list for? What do you feel like will make you warm today? 0848500942. Now, I'm going to moan because it's Monday. And normally on a Monday from 7 to 10, I moan. And you moan and we moan, because then we've got the moan out of the way for the rest of the week, you know? And then we're better people. But today we're going to moan. Because, and you know what? This might be sounding like a grandpa, but I went to a party. It was a great party on Saturday at a nightclub in Joburg that I've never been to. It was such a jewel. I left early, but for the time that I was there before bedtime, it was wonderful. I did not turn into a pumpkin. I was home. I was in my bed by like 12 o'clock. It was great. However, I have a thing that I need to just voice this opinion. And I know that you are a safe space for me. So, you know, when DJs play on a stage, like, I'm there to watch the DJ, right? And I want to watch the DJ. I want to watch the DJ like throw his hands in the air, and then I want to throw my hands in the air. I don't want to have to play Where's Wally with the DJ that's on the stage. Why are there so many people on the stage with the DJ at this? Am I old? Has this always happened? Because I don't think so. I remember seeing DJs before, and it was just the DJ. Maybe his girlfriend or his side chick was there on the side. But it was kind of like disrespectful to be on the stage with the DJ. Now, every DJ, it feels like, has an entourage, and even the pool cleaner and the chef are there, you know? And so I'm looking for like Timo ODV. I'm like, I don't know who he is. Who is playing the DJ here, you know? Anyway, that's just like my old people thing. I don't know. Maybe you know why. Maybe there's a reason. Maybe he's scared. I don't know. 0848500942. I want also not only for you to tell me about your divas, I would like you to tell me if you like listening to Jack Rand FM.
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0: It is Mariah Carey on Jacaranda FM, a feel-good diva every day, but especially for Christmas. And, you know, and we're playing her now and it's going to snow. I don't remember this. The last time it snowed in Gauteng, it was 14 years ago. I don't remember that. I cannot remember it snowing here. I remember when the big hail happened and it looked like snow, but I don't remember snow. Do you have pictures? 084-85-00942. All I gotta say is it is getting cold. Or it looks like it's getting cold outside. Inside it is toasty, but the weather outside is frightful. Maroon 5 on the way for you with another feel-good diva, Whitney Houston, a request feel-good diva from Helian. And Jason Derulo also on the way. You're listening to your number one feel-good station. It is Jacaranda FM. My name is Danny Painter. It is almost 3 o'clock.
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3: Whitney Houston. I admire her voice and emotional singing. Her songs remind me that we can remain strong, hopeful, and encouraged even during difficult times. Her music touches my heart a lot and inspired me to keep believing in myself. And,

0: DJ Snake and Bipolar Sunshine on Jacaranda FM. It's called Paradise. Hopefully some feel-good music there for you, Miley Cyrus. And Leon's request, her diva request from Whitney Houston, I Will Always Love You. If you have a request, you got to send the word diva and then follow the prompts to 084850942. And I could be playing your requested diva. It is Diva Weekend. All weekend. Now, I asked you a little bit earlier because everyone's telling me that it snowed here 14 years ago. I do not remember this. But a lot of people have sent me their Facebook pictures and their memories. It did. But like a lot. It's giving England or America in the winter. Do you think it's going to be the same? I won't remember it in 14 years, but I will love it today. I probably built a snowman. But surely you would remember the snow if it snowed, especially in Brakpan. Things don't happen, yeah. Anyway, more music on the way for you. More feel-good music. Boy Dunkey Nicolene and Boy Dunkey Marku. Boy Dunkey for pictures. I now see. Hopefully I can have some to remember as well. Fleetwood Mac, Harry Styles, David Guetta, and more. But also, do not forget to send me your diva requests. The word diva. And follow the prompts to send your request to 084850942. Breakfast with Martin Bester back tomorrow. And I'm sure Felicity Rican is going to be telling us all about Rose Fest because it looked like it was a doll. You can go and check it out on Jacaranda's Facebook page, Jacaranda 94.2.
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0: It is Paul Russell on Jacaranda FM. A little too fresh, indeed. It is a little too fresh. Level 6 weather warnings and emergency services apparently on high alert as the cold front has officially hit the city. If you see anything while you're on the roads, if you are traveling, drive safely. But if you do see something, you're welcome to send us a voice note on 0848500942. 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Ronan Keating, Shekinah, and Shaggy on the way. 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

0: It is Shaggy and Robin Thicke, looking lovely. Ah, they're also on the top 40, powered by Pick and Pay. Shekinah before that with Please Mister. And if you missed Rose Fest 2026, you can relive all of the best moments if you go to Jacaranda 94.2 on Facebook, or you can give us a follow on Instagram as well, Jacaranda 94.2. And go and check it out. Felicity Reakin and the Feel Good Squad were there all day yesterday. And I got to tell you, it looked like a jewel. It really did. It looked even bigger than last year somehow. The stage looked bigger. The crowd looked bigger. The activations looked bigger and better. So go and have a look at that, because that is something that you should definitely put in your calendar for next year. Now, something also that is on the way for you. Black Coffee, Usher, Elton John, Freya Sky, and more. But, and I say this every time, it is time that you win the secrets. This one is easy. This one is the easiest one yet.
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2: 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Silent Treatment is the song, and because she just speaks to the young artists and it's upbeat and like she's upcoming and like she's so awesome. I really, really love her.
3: 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Don't you think I'm a little too young to be messed with like that?

0: It is Elton John on Jacaranda FM's Sacrifice. I have Sunday blues. I know, I don't know. It's Monday, it shouldn't be. But because I think it was a public holiday, I have Sunday blues. And I don't know why, because I'm working. So it is Monday for me, you know? I think it might be the weather. I might be sad because of the weather. Also, I think I'm sad because I'm waiting for the snow. The weather guys just put out a video on Facebook, and they're looking up at the sky, and they're like, the whole of South Africa right now. Legit me. If I could be standing outside, I would be. I'm wach vir die sneeu, and it doesn't look like it's coming. I think we've been lied to again. You know, like when they tell us it's going to be a beautiful afternoon and then it's not going to rain, and then you light the fire or wash your car, it rains. I want to build a snowman, to quote Frozen. And now I'm not going to be able to. Speaking of sad, sad, sad Danny, I've got sad, sad, sad Billie Eilish with Birds of a Feather on the way, and Black Coffee and Usher, and then Eminem and Rihanna. 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And if anyone has an ETA on when Father Christmas's weather arrives, I'd like that.
1: It's about the South African All Blacks fans, isn't it? Not vocal. Perhaps there's still a little bit of trepidation.
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0: It is Eminem and Rihanna on Jacaranda FM. I love the way you lie. More music on the way for you from Amy Jones, Dido. And this is around the time when we should be playing High Low, but I'm not going to play it without the drive. So if you want High Low, you better enter for tomorrow on the drive with Robin Roz. They're obviously back along with Breakfast with Martin Bester and everyone in their normal places, you know, because it's a holiday. And did you go watch movie? Did you watch movie? I watched Last House on Netflix, and everyone told me not to, but I did. And I just would like to say, if you're sitting at home alone and you have a bit of the Monday blues with this weather, I wouldn't recommend that you watch Last House, considering that it's about the weather like this, and it's kind of scary about the weather that's like this. Because now I'm looking out the studio window here, and I'm like, shouldn't have watched that movie yesterday. Because now I'm a little bit nervous. If you've watched it, you'll understand. If you haven't, watch it when the sun is shining. That's all I'm going to say. And then also, the dog dies. That's not a giveaway. I'm just telling you, just in case you want to, you know, you don't want to watch it. I got news for you. Foo Fighters news, Green Day news, Alex Warren news, Shania Twain news, and Ella Langley news, all on the way for you. And you can tell us some news. You can tell us what you do and what you don't like about Jacaranda FM. Are we more feel good or less feel good? 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
3: 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And things never get fixed. 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And I know they can work because I've seen it where the Democratic Alliance is in charge. I want our town to work for all. 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

It is the Backstreet Boys on Jacaranda FM. Everybody, rock your body. Or not. Just stay under your blankie, I think is better. I'm going to go make more coffee for sure. Looking out the window, I'm definitely getting a bit sad about this weather. I was told snow, you know? It's like when you think of the food that's in the fridge and then you get home and someone ate the food in the fridge. That's how I feel now because there's no snow. There's just rain. And this means it's going to be cold. Okay, more music on the way for you that's going to hopefully make us a little warmer. But now would be the time when we would be playing We Buy Cars High Low with The Drive with Rob and Roz. We're not going to do it today because they are not here and I'm not going to be good at it. So I'm going to leave it for them for tomorrow. But if you are looking for your next car, from affordable to fuel efficient or spacious, whether you need it for the school run, the weekends in the bush, an adrenaline rush, whatever it is, We Buy Cars has the right option for you. 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And in case you want to answer, you know what to do. Send Hilo to 084-85-00942. Amy Jones, Dido, and Olivia Rodrigo on the way. It is 10 to 5. How is it 10 to 5? It's 10 to 5.

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0: Dis daar op Jack Rando film met white flag. 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

It is Rema and Selena Gomez on Jack Around FM. Calm down. Sam Smith, stay with me. So I told you yesterday, I watched Last House. It's on Netflix. And is it a horror? I feel like it might be a little bit of a horror thriller. It's weird. It's very weird. But the whole premise of the movie is rain, right? And that's where all the horror starts, in the rain. And had I known that the weather was going to look like this today, I would definitely not have watched that. I'm very easily gaslit into believing things that are not true. Yeah, I slept with the lights on. I didn't sleep, but then I slept with the lights on for a good year after the first Paranormal Activity. A year. I only got to the part where the thing that lives in the house in the ceiling, it pulled it off the bed. Do you remember that part? If you haven't seen it, I'm not ruining anything, but because I think it was like 30 minutes in, but I did not sleep from thereafter. My bed touches the floor. The underside of my bed is on the floor, and I still have belief that something will slither out of that little 1 centimeter. Anyway, so I watched Last House yesterday, and I look out the studio window here, and I'm like, anxious. I'm anxious. I'm not going to lie. I'm anxious. But now there's Americans. Okay, so there's a study now, and apparently, if you see or hear a ghost, they're now saying that it could be a good thing. And I feel like this is gaslighting 101. A new study, I quote, suggests that hearing a voice when nobody is there, sensing an unseen presence, or experiencing an overwhelming feeling of awe or concern are surprisingly common, non-ordinary experiences. And, quote, they're often positive. Can I tell you, if I ever heard a voice that wasn't there, I don't feel like that's a positive experience. Because either, you have two options here. Either it's you, and then something is wrong, right? Or, and this is worse than something being wrong, there's a ghost. And either way, this is not a good thing. I don't know how this is a positive experience. But apparently, researchers have found that in the 20%, or in the 100% of people that they did this to, 20% initially reacted negatively. Only 20% of people are going to get a skrek. The others were like, nah, this is cool. I'm fine. We know what they were doing before this happened. And they said that the experience, everyone, like 90% of these people, said that the experience eventually had a very positive effect on their lives. Yes, because they got medication or holy water. Either way, I'm

0: not okay. I was talking about this when I was driving. My car's sensor is doing weird things, and it's telling me that something is on the right at the back of my car. And you know, there are some cars in America that you get, and then it tells you that there are people around when they're driving in the cemetery. I will leave that car there. You can have that expensive car. I don't care. You, the ghost, you can have the car. So, if you have had a positive experience with voices, good for you. Just good for you. Also, if you do not have a positive experience with voices, do not watch Last House today in the rain. You have been warned.
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1: 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It was a red flowered house cactus, and somehow it died.
2: 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I say somehow it died. Breakfast with
3: Martin Bester. Sorry, ne? Ask his. Sorry, ne? Ask
2: his. Do you want to say sorry about something?
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2: 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I admit that I may have appeared interested in cars and probably changed my mind walking towards it.
4: 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Are you apologizing that they weren't better salespeople?
2: Yeah.
1: That's what I was asking. You're saying.
2: Are you tricking me? Hold on. Yeah. Can we suck at this apology thing? Breakfast with Martin Bester. 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

0: Your husband is coming.
1: Well, if grandma said it, that must be true. It is Ray, Where Is My Husband? Will Lindley, Christina Aguilera, and more on the way. But also, yeah, just because I speak about scary movies doesn't mean you must send me things. This WhatsApp line and the Facebook DMs, thank you, but no thank. I'm not even going to watch them. No, absolutely not in this weather. Yo, Shauna, send me a video. And the video, the caption is, it's someone's hallway. It's someone's passage in their house. It's dark. And the caption says it's 3 a.m. No, thank you. I'm not even opening it, Shauna. You can ask ChatGPT to summarize the video for me. And then I'm only going to play you this because I don't want to listen to this alone, right? I don't want to hear this story by myself. So we're in this together, Moss, every day.
2: Hallo, hallo, Jacaranda. 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
1: I have anxiety now because, no, thank you. Like, that was great. Whoever it was that was looking after you and over you or whatever we say, this is amazing. It's such a good story. But the grill, you know what? It wouldn't be that I fell asleep at the steering wheel that would be the death of me. It would be the voice. It would be the voice going, Tani, wake up, and there's no one else with me at 2 o'clock in the morning in the car. It's like those stories that you hear. We have a road in Brakpan called Owl Road. And apparently, if you drive down Owl Road and you see an owl, don't look in the rearview mirror because there's someone sitting in the back seat. To this day, if I drive at night and you see me driving, don't judge me because I'm not looking in the rearview mirror. There's no way I'm looking in the rearview mirror. I also don't swim in my swimming pool by myself. So there we go. 0848500942. Thanks, Etienne. Now I'm not going to sleep either.
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0: It is Michael Jackson, Jacaranda FM. The way you make me feel, Christina Aguilera, come on over, baby. And Will Lindley, Manana, the easiest goodbye. No come on over babying today, ne? You are not in love. You are just cold. I would like to remind you. And it will be like that for the remainder of the week. So, if anyone slides in a DM, just listen to Danny. No love. You're cold. Get a blanket. The Secret Sound is up for grabs. If you know what it is, you should definitely hit up Martin Bester tomorrow morning on Breakfast with Martin Bester. It's easy. You've heard the sound a million times before. And I'm not going to tell you what it is. Go to jacarandafm.com and click Breakfast with Martin Bester to hear it again. Download it, play it, make it your ringtone. And it's an easy 50K. You know what? And we all could do with that at this point of this year. Of 2026. Happy Monday. I hope it was a good one. I hope that the music made you feel good. And if it didn't, you should go tell me why on jacarandafm.com. Click feel good. Listen up or feel. Yeah, listen up. There we go. Click that. And you tell me what you want, what you don't want, what you like, what you don't like, and how I can make you feel gooder every time you listen to Jacaranda FM. Shane Hunter is standing by with more music on the way for you. And he's going to take you all the way to 10 p.m. I'm out of here. I'm back tomorrow from 7 to 10. Have a good one. Now, I told you about the Secret Sound. 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Stay warm. Goodbye.
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That's the script right here on Jacaranda. Good evening. Well, there we go. Oh, that's nice. Hey, how you guys doing? You are tuned into, of course, your number one feel-good station. Myself, Shane Hunter. I'm going to be in keeping you company. You know what? We're actually going to keep each other company until about 10 o'clock tonight. Thanks, Danny, for an excellent show, as always. Right. So, I mean, listen, we've just come out of, we're fresh out of a long weekend. And it's, the nice thing we've got to look forward to is obviously the four-day week. But we still have tonight to get through. So I tell you what we're going to do. Is we're going to take it quite easy. We're going to let the music be your hero tonight. And you know what? Maybe we'll just touch upon one or two things. We'll see how unscripted it gets for you guys. But the thing I think is on a lot of people's lips, and it's, look, listeners, definitely on my lips tonight, I want it to snow. Like, legit. I love snow. There's so many people out there. I mean, I was speaking to my brother a little bit earlier, and he was like, oh, no, it's when it's cocking, it's, you know, it's cold, and it's going to just be mud. And it's like, come on, booty, you know, just, you old man, stop it. If you're listening, I still love you, just by the way. But I'm super, super keen, so there is a good chance. And I've been following Snow Report. I've been following whatever I possibly can to see if it's going to snow. And I mean, there is a possibility it's going to go into tomorrow morning. I mean, listen, we're never going to get like a meter of snow. A couple of inches, I'm quite happy. Make things a little bit white. Let's go play in the snow. Make snowballs. Throw them at mom, throw them at dad, whoever the case is. Throw it at your teacher. Just don't tell them I told you can do that. But yeah, man, why don't you tell me, maybe you're traveling on the road. I know a lot of people are on the way home from the long weekend. Please, whatever you do, make sure you drive safely. But have you encountered any snow on the roads? Is it snowing in your area? Limpopo, talk to me. Anyone talk to me, please. 0848500942. And, yeah, man, I don't know, let's just have like a bit of a snow catcher show, maybe. I think that's quite a good idea, right? Maybe we'll play some Snow Patrol for you later as well. Ah, you saw what I did there, right? It's pretty good to be here. Like I said to you, myself, Shane Hunter. And, hey, it's Jacaranda all the way. Of course, it's all about feel good as well. So thanks for keeping me company. And in turn, I promise you, it's going to be such a lekker Monday evening. Just some Bruno Mars for you. You got to risk it all, right?

That's a little bit of Sean Kingston for you. It's Called Me Love. Right, John Jacaranda. All right, so... Snow, why did you leave me? Come on now. Evan from Rudaport. Hey, buddy. Hey, Shane, thanks for hosting us this evening. You sound like such an awesome guy. I promise you, I actually really am, just by the way. Apparently, FYI, we had about a minute of light flurry here in Rudaport, just around 5 p.m. Evan, I stay in Rudaport, all right? I'm giving it away. I stay in Valties for all them stalkers out there. I am super jealous right now, so I probably would have left just before it started. And knowing my luck, any kind of, do you know what, kapok, is that what they call it? I'm going to miss. So whoever's out there, especially on the Vus Run, bal my, asseblief, stuur vir my 'n boodskap hierso in. I want to know, yeah, in studio, if it starts doing anything that it's like remotely going to snow, you better let me know you're in studio, because I don't know, I'm going to freak out, okay? Hey, listen, I got to send a big shout out to all the people at Message Xerox. I mean, this is lekker. Your wife's on the way to Cape Town, so that looks pretty cool. Who else? Lara, how you doing? All the way from the United States. It's always good to have people listening from all over the world. And I got to tell you, we are super cold here, so I don't know what you guys are doing over there. Zenda was at the pass. There was a lot of snow there. Thank you for all the pictures coming through. I wish I could show you guys some of these photos. Very dangerous. I mean, obviously, trucks sliding backwards and whatnot. There is a danger activity there. Keep that in mind, okay? But I mean, it's so nice to look at, so nice to play with. I was fortunate enough to go to Sarnie Pass. I chose the dates just right, but this was about 5 years ago. And we reached minus 18 degrees on my thermometer on the car. I actually bought Sunlight Liquid, right? Everybody knows Sunlight Liquid. In my mind, it doesn't, well, it's not supposed to freeze, is it? Anyway, we left it in the car's cubbyhole because it was a, you know, self-catering resort at the top by the world's highest pub. Or is it Africa's highest pub? Whatever it is. And woke up in the morning. I mean, the pipes were frozen. We couldn't flush the loo. The gas had run out of gas for the heaters. Oh, my gosh. It was freezing. Literally, I had black toes. Anyway, woke up in the morning and happened to open the cubbyhole for some whatever reason. And true's nuts, the Sunlight Liquid was frozen. Not frozen, but it was like bubbly frozen. It was so weird. And then right at the bottom was like frozen through. Absolutely cold, but I can tell you now, it was so much fun. So, if it snows, I want to know. 084-8500-942. Man, I just... if it snows here at studio, I'm putting things on auto. I'll figure it out, okay? I'll take a microphone out with me, and I'm going to make the biggest noise. Oh, man, I'm super jealous now. Also, if you are on the roads, if you are on the way back from holiday, I hope you had such a lekker holiday. If you had a cool Women's Day, man, happy Women's Day to all the ladies still. Either way, keep it safe. And hey, stick with me all the way through until 10 o'clock. It's myself, Shane Hunter, and of course, Jacaranda.

0: write your name.
1: So don't tell anybody, but yes, I am a Swiftie, okay? I've got a reputation to keep with the boys. Taylor Swift there and Blank Space. Okay, so all the cool messages coming through. Daryl, what's up, man? From Fairlands in Randburg. It's freezing there where you are right now. Listen, it's freezing everywhere, okay? But you sent me a cool video. And again, I wish I could show you guys. But this is apparently Joburg CBD a little bit earlier today. Joburg CBD, did you get your snow? Did you get your full today? I have jealousy issues right now. Hey, big shout out going out to Coral Ellis as well. Nice to have you tuned in. Okay, so this is what we got to do. We got to find the snow, okay? At least for the people up here in Joburg. So if you are in different parts of the country, again, send the voice notes. Tell me, especially Johannesburg, if it gives you any slight bit of powder. Okay, oh, well, I've got to be careful how I say that, right? But if it gives you any slight bit of snow, ice, okay, let's stick to that. Please let me know, 084-8500-942. There's so many people that's actually asking. I mean, if you go on their Facebook, go on any of the socials, there's, if you want to, for lesser word, call them snow chasers. I fancy myself a snow chaser tonight. So I'm going to see if I can help you guys, at least here in Johannesburg, because this is where we're asking for it, right? Or Pretoria. So driving to studio, I noticed the south, maybe towards the east rand. Man, those clouds were like heavy snow. I don't know what snow clouds look like, but they look like snow clouds. That made sense in my head, right? A couple of questions coming through. I'm going to do my best here, okay, because I don't have official reports. But, Ruland, I'm going to try and give you a Gauteng report for tomorrow. Now, there is an auntie on Facebook, and she made some sense. I thought maybe we'll just... I'm going to let you in on... Just let her tell you, okay? Let's see if she will. Will she tell us? She doesn't want to tell us, does she?
2: Oh, there we go. Important things meteorologists look for to forecast snow.
1: Right,
2: number one, moisture. And this cut of low definitely has plenty of moisture available as it moves northwards.
1: It's very
2: number
1: moist.
2: Number two,
1: yes.
2: Freezing levels must drop low enough. And
1: yes,
2: over Gauteng, it must drop to below 1,800 meters or lower.
1: Mm-hmm.
2: And at the moment, models are indicating that it's dropping to about 1,700 mm-hmm. meters in parts of Gauteng.
1: So that's a good thing,
2: Tuesday,
1: right?
2: Morning. Number three, the wet bulb temperature. And for snow to actually settle, I want this temperature to be at least lower than 2 degrees. And currently, weather models are showing the lowest wet bulb temperatures dropping to is about 0 degrees.
1: Booyah! Okay, so there we have some kind of indication. Now, if we go look at like AccuWeather and whatnot, so the highest temperature tomorrow is supposed to be 6 degrees, okay? And then if we look at sort of like the Google weather, Google says it's going to definitely snow with a high of 4 degrees. I don't know. All I want to know from you, I want the real thing, okay? I don't like the weatherman. He never makes any sense to me anyway. 084-8500-942. Let Jacaranda and Shane Hunter tell everybody exactly where to go. Send me your photos. Send me your voice notes. And get involved here. And then, you know what? We also talk about the cool things that you can do in the snow, whether you are going to do it with your kids. 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Maybe you've got some of your own ideas that you've done before. I want to know everything.
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0: That's Ella Langley right here on Jacaranda. Hey, your number one feel-good station. I got to tell you, Ella, I choose Texas as well, just by the way. I fancy me a cowboy. Do you know what I mean? I get myself a set of those boots, one of those big hats. You know, ride a horse up and down the roads, you know. Yeah, anyway, that's in my head. All right, so, yeah, JP, thank you very much. So we did try AccuWeather up here in Joburg as well, okay? You are in Bloem, and currently you are sitting with a real feel of 14 degrees. Listen, I think we're a bit colder, just to be quite honest with you now. But where is it snowing currently? Have we got any sight in Johannesburg? This is what I'm looking at, okay? So we know that we've got quite a lot of snow, KZN, a few other parts of the country as well, on the way down to Cape Town. So if you've got any information, we're helping the snow chasers tonight, okay? And in actual fact, you're going to be helping me, so help me help you to help me, right? That's such a radio DJ thing to say, right? Oh, come on now. All right, so this is what we're going to do in the next hour as well. I thought we'd have a bit of fun with this, okay? I'm kind of hoping that we're going to have snow, okay? But either way, wherever you are listening right now, okay, and you've got a bit of snow, I'm going to give you some ideas, all the cool and fun things that you can do with your kiddles. I mean, listen, with your husband, with your wife, with mom, with granny, pull her out, you know. I just push her out in the wheelchair. That's okay. It's going to be a lot of fun. We'll give you all the cool ideas. If you've got any sort of like easy ideas for people to do. Now, listen, we are going to focus on absolutely anything that absolutely anybody can do. So we don't want ridiculous things. You know what I mean? I'll give you an idea. Let's do some snow painting, okay? So pop to the shop, buy a bottle of food coloring, okay? Just hear me out, yeah? And, I mean, it's quite cheap. How much is food coloring now? Maybe 10 bucks, okay? Full spray bottles with water and obviously your food coloring, and then all sorts of weird and different wonderful colors, and spray vibrant designs onto wherever the snow is. Now, just be careful of the yellow snow. Don't eat that, okay? You know what I'm talking about. Either way, it's going to be cold tomorrow, so we're all going to go together. Heinkies Club. Cookies buck, more gaan ons van die koe. Well, you know what the rest is like. So 084-850-0942. It's myself, Shane Hunter, in all the way until 10 o'clock. We're going to keep each other company. And yeah, man, we're just going to have a little bit of fun with it. And like I said to you, tonight the music is your hero in and amongst the snow chasing. So yeah, let's get this done, man. I'm excited. We're into the second hour already. Look at us go.
1: So sis, have you decided what you want to study?
2: Well, I'm creative, love social media.
1: Right.
2: And I like money.
1: Sounds like an IMA marketing degree.
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1: For over 60 years, the IMM Graduate School has been qualifying business leaders with globally recognized degrees.
2: Sounds like I should talk to the IMM Graduate School.
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0: Teddy swims. God went crazy. Well, I hope he goes absolutely berserk with the snow today. Well, this evening, anyway, in Johannesburg. That's what we're hoping for, right, for our snow chasers. All right, well, so a couple of other messages coming through, but I thought, listen, we'll dive away from it just a little bit, okay? How does that sound? Now, besides the fun things to do in snow, I want you guys to tell me, I don't know, maybe you've had a bit of snow in your life, your kiddo's life, when you were growing up, whatever the case may be, 084-850-0942. Give me like your weirdest, wackiest, coolest snow story. That'll be quite interesting, right? And maybe you can throw in one or two little tricks of the trades, a little bit of fun that you can do or have in the snow anyway. But what are we going to go into right now? Remember this, dude. You know what? I'm actually, like, I'm a big fan of this.
1: I am Puss in Boots.
0: Aha.
1: My name would become legend.
0: Shane, why are you doing this? Well, today's Antonio Banderas' birthday. Happy birthday to you. 66 years old, eh? I know that a lot of you ladies out there, listen, old, young, medium, whatever the case may be, are kind of like sweating behind the ears right now. But the Spanish actor known for his roles such as The Mask of Zorro, Spy Kids, Philadelphia Assassins, and Desperado, and of course the voice character of Puss in Boots in Shrek sequels, wherever the case is, Puss in Boots, well done to him. Do you know that he was actually a promising soccer dude until suffering a broken foot at the age of 14? Then began pursuing an acting career, mostly in theatre, and in 1982 made his film debut in The Labyrinth of Passion. I haven't seen that. I don't know if I want to, but either way, why are we talking so much about Puss in Boots? Well, today is also International or World Lion Day. Yes, we're talking about the big Puss in Boots over here. World Lion Day roars into action every August the 10th, okay? So obviously, uniting and wildlife enthusiasts globally to highlight the critical threats facing lion populations. Now, we all love lions. Maybe what we should also... Hey, listen, have we got some kiddles listening here? Now, I remember, in actual fact, for World Lion Day, probably about 2 or 3 years ago on my breakfast show, we got the kids to send us their... like best lion roar. Let's see if we can do that. Have a bit of fun with that. So, like, imagine yourself, you wanted to be a Simba Chippu when you grew up. And kiddles, if you don't know what I'm talking about, mom and dad will explain the logistics, if you want to call it, of I want to be a Simba Chippu. I'll play it for you just now, I promise you. But I tell you what, why don't you send me your, listen, adults, it's absolutely open to you as well. Send me your coolest lion roar and say Happy World Lion Day Jacaranda or something like that, you know. 084-850-0942. Let's have a bit of fun with it. How does that sound? Let's play some music for you right now, gang. Shanice. It's called I Love Your Smile. Hey, you tune into Jacaranda, your number one feel-good station. It's myself, Shane Hunter. I'm still the new guy here. I'm going to say it until maybe my 12th show, okay? After that, I'll be settled in, and I'll just be the old fart. No, I'm kidding. I'll never be one of those. Never! Thanks for tuning in.

0: Yeah, definitely has to be one of South Africa's hottest exports. That's Tyler teaming up with Zara Larsson right here on Jack Rennie. It's called She Did It Again. Now, are you guys like, are you shy to send in your, I don't know, your best lion roar? I need that from you guys. 084-8500-942. Why are we doing that? Is because it's World Lion Day, okay? It also happens to be the coolest, well, he's not really a lion, but a lion's a kitty cat at the end of the day. Puss in Boots' birthday, the voice of Puss in Boots anyway. So do it, you know, I'll start for you. So, oh, wait, hang on a second. There was a duck at the end there. But you get the idea, right? And I tell you what, if you're a little bit worried that you might just get it wrong, I tell you what, stick around. I want you to do me a favor. Go to the cupboard, okay? Go to the pantry, wherever you keep your paper towels. If you have paper towels, we could maybe make use of an old toilet roll, okay? So I just want the inner. I'm going to teach you how to roar like a lion. And it actually sounds like a lion as well. And you're not going to believe me. I promise you, it's absolutely true. Stick around. Send me so long what you have, okay? And we'll see if we can improve on that. It's a little bit of funsies. You want to be that little Simba Chippy, don't you? All right. So, Alvain, hoe gaan het daarso? Okay. So, jy bly in Valties. Luister, jy's reg na my. So, it's baie nice om jou te ontmoet. Now, you've got the coolest, funniest story. I thought this is quite a funny one. So, I want to play you this voice note. Alvain, I'm going to put you into his position here. So, he was in school. I think you said you were in Standard 3. So, what's it nou in vandagse? It's Graad 5. Yes. Is that reg? Ek is nie goed met wiskunde nie, clearly. maar luister bietjie vir Alwyn.
1: And it was a very, very cold day, and I remember while a boss was praying, I just opened my eyes and I turned my head and I looked out the window and it was snow, and I saw snow falling down.
0: Nice.
1: And while the minister pastor was praying, actually I just shouted out, it's snow. And everybody, all the kids in the school, just opened their eyes and they looked and everybody started shouting, it's snow. While the Dominee was praying, afterwards I got to talking, but yeah, it was the greatest memory of my whole life of snow.
0: Ach, weet jy wat, man, dis awesome. Ek kan het nou sien, die Dominee staan daar so voor die skool. Wat maak jy, Alwyn? Ons bid nie so. Oh man, that's got to be funny. Well, listen, that was quite a cool story. Have you got any cool snow stories? 084-8500-942. I want to hear them. And listen, I also want to hear those lions' roars. Come on, don't be shy. I've given you my best rendition. Let's see what you...

0: Yeah. Hey, just keep dancing, okay? Whatever you do. That's Ed Sheeran. It's called Eyes Closed right here on Jacaranda, your number one feel-good station. And ek vat dit baie koud, wherever you are, maar hierdie foto is een lekker boekie. 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Ek skraal. 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Ek sweer, daar's geen kos in hier gebou nie. Yeah, but anyway, look at that, hey. I take it there's no snow in Joburg yet, because nobody's updating me on the WhatsApp line, but that's okay. I mean, we'll live with it. What we've done so far, and listen, you can't make this stuff up. So I'm going to give you the train, not the train, the trace back, should I rather say, okay? So I started off by saying it's Antonio Banderas' birthday. Banderas, okay? Now, he is obviously the voice of Puss in Boots. Now, it then so happened to be World Lion Day. Really, it really is, okay? And then, I can't make this stuff up. Have a listen to this. I'm going to play you some of you, okay? Right, everybody knows this. I got the eye of the tiger. Now, that's Katy Perry's song. It's called Raw. And I asked you guys to give me your, like, ultimate Raw, right? Like I said to you, I mean, there's no making this stuff up. True story, I was looking up at all sorts of weird and wonderful lions and tigers and roars. But this song has a birthday today. It was released today back in 2013. Lead single from her fourth studio album, Katy Perry, that lyrically expresses themes of self-empowerment for ladies. Hey, listen, it goes hand in hand with our Women's Day, which we celebrated yesterday as well. Grammy nominated for the Song of the Year and Best Solo Performance. I think it's absolutely phenomenal. I mean, appeared all over the place, besides all over radio. It was on Horrible Bosses 2. It was even on the Baywatch movie as well. I mean, come on now. This is a sign that the world needs to roar. And I want to hear your best roar right now. We just roar for the lions. Come on now. 0848 580 942. And if you're still a little bit shy, Tani Joey, man, it's altijd so lekker om vir jou te hoor. I think almost vanaand net so klein bietjie skaam. Nah, but I'm going to get this out of you guys. I am going to give you a tutorial, okay? It's going to be coming up in a couple of minutes, so make sure you stick around, of how to roar exactly like a lion. And then I want you to try it. So if you're not going to try it now, you'll definitely try it after this little tutorial. It's easy. All you got to do is go and find yourself a... do that so long. Go get yourself a paper towel roll, so the empty brown roll, or even a toilet roll, okay? It won't work as well. Looks like it'll work fine. We'll do that, okay? Let's do it. We're going to do this together. Me and you.
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0: That's the weekend, right, John Jacaranda? At the end of a long weekend?
1: Yeah.
0: It's called Take My Breath Away. All right, so you're with myself, Shane Hunter, all the way through until 10 p.m. We're going to keep each other company. Now, Klaarstop Aksinyo, jylle bikkie kapok gehad. Yeah, yeah. You sent me a bit of a photo of some snow, little mini snowmen that you made. I think it's very cool. Johannesburg, where is our snow? All right, simple questions. Can we roar like a lion? Mr. Robert Watkins, come on now. That's not you. Or, if it is you, I bet you your wife is very scared right now. Right, there we go. Leanne Moritz, you absolute rock star. Well, you sent this one through to me. We're all doing this in honor of, by the way, Lion International or World Lion Day.
1: I love it.
0: Was that it? All right, well, there we go. Alvania Acer, listen, I don't need to give you any kind of, I don't know, tuition yet. You know what I mean? All right. Okay, not bad at all. Okay, if you think you can roar a little bit better than that, like a lion, because we are celebrating Katy Perry's, her anniversary of her song Roar. We got to roar like a lion because obviously being the day. And it's Puss in Boots, voice of Puss in Boots, birthday as well. 0848500942. Now, I did tell you I'm going to give you a bit of a tutorial, okay? So it's going to be for funsies. I mean, come on now. I told you to get yourself a paper towel roll or even a toilet roll might just work as well. And have a listen to this auntie, okay? It's a video, but all you need is the audio. Have a listen.
2: So, you want to roar like a lion?
1: Yeah, yeah.
2: You'll need three things. A mouth, working vocal cords, and this thing, which is the empty version of this thing. Yes, mm-hmm. Way.
0: All right.
2: The coolest tricks are usually the simplest. First, snore, breathing in.
0: There you go. So it's a farty.
2: Now, do the same thing through the tube.
0: What? Listen to that.
2: Tube snore equals lion roar. And now you can go try it yourself.
0: Okay, that sounded a bit like a pig.
2: Roar responsibly.
0: But there you have it. Okay, shush now. But there you have it. It is simple. All you have to do is like snore through a paper towel roll. I'm sure like any kind of roll work. Maybe roll up a newspaper, a magazine, whatever the case may be. And try and record that, okay? If you want to send it through to me. See if you can beat our current contestants. We've got Robert in the winning year. But I've got a feeling that's a bit fake. But that's okay. We all know that. That's fine. Alvania Acer. Yes, we got you. Leanne Moritz, I hear you. You're absolute rock star. You all want to be Simba Chippies, don't you? And I love it. Hey, 0848500942. I'm enjoying it. Come on, let's see what you got. I like it. All right, I'll stop now.
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0: this time. That's your Light Tiles family right here on Jacaranda. It's called Loving Every Minute. Okay, so I'm loving every single message that's coming through tonight. Thank you very much. We'll move on from it, but I do feel we have a winner. Little Alicia sent through a video. Mom actually recorded you, so well done, little Alicia. You did my little tutorial very well, and it came out like an absolute gem. I just want to see if I can get the volume loud enough onto the radios out there. Have a listen to this.
1: Super real. And that real wine sound.
0: Yeah. You absolute rock star. I'm so proud of you. Hey, Mom, well done. And listen, absolutely your one. Let's give you all the sounds over there. That one's just for you. How does that sound? Also coming through. Hey, Jacques, you absolute rock star. I don't know how you got this right, but you actually got like that deep roar in there as well. Now, I see you've used something super long. Have a listen to this. So now it's on video as well, but... sounds pretty good, but hey, we're still going to give it away to the little lady, okay? Have a listen. I mean, what the heck? Well, there we go. That's it for our little lion roar thing. Also, another way which I haven't told you about yet. We used to get up to a lot of mischief when I was younger. Not that I don't anymore, but you know what? We're a little bit older than me, a bit more cautious now. So we used to do prank calling. Remember? Come on now. You remember when we were growing up? Okay, I'm not as old as like you have to put your finger and turn the ring kind of telephone. I still had the touch, you know, the touch buttons, a telecom phone, whatever. But we would phone people, and I mean, they got it. They should have picked it up that there was a kid on the other side of the line. But either way, it doesn't matter. Some people went along with it. And ons het vir hulle gesê, luister, ons bel van Simba af. Jy weet, en as jy soos 'n leeu kan brul, sal ons vir jou chippies vir 'n jaar stuur of wat ook al, you know. And true's nuts, like every now and again, we would catch somebody. And this was actually like a long-standing thing that we did. And I wish... man, I just wish I could have had the capacity to record it back then. It was absolutely hilarious. Kids, don't do that anymore, please. Or do, listen, we need to bring back what it was to be kids in the 80s, 90s, well, 80s, 90s, 2000s even, maybe not, okay? But either way, well done to everybody that dropped through on the WhatsApp line, 084-850-0942. Absolutely cool. I'm still upset that we don't have snow in Joburg, though. I'm not going to lie to you. Real feel here at the studio is currently 3 degrees. So I'm going to freeze my toes off on the way home, I'm pretty sure. Might make a stop and grab some really warm food. I don't know. The world is my oyster. Let's play some music for you. It is our Euro tonight. We are winding down on your weekend. Myself, Shane Hunter. It's good to be here. Hey, go check it out. 084-850-0942. Maybe you just want to say hi to someone. You can do that as well. Yeah, some BTS for you right now. It's Cold Swim.

0: So obviously as part of our Diva Weekend in celebration of National Women's Day yesterday. I mean, it's still weekend, right? It's a holiday today. Alicia Keys, No One, right here on Jacaranda FM, your number one feel-good station. Okay, so did you know, just by the way, and you got to go and do it now, okay, go to your local app store, go check out the Jacaranda FM app and give it a download. Listen, it's not just a listening to, I mean, obviously, you can listen to us all day long, wherever you go. Carry us in your pocket. Do all the cool things. But you get all the latest stuff from our little information. We got, you know, your traffic. We got your news. You can listen to us live. I said that already. But you know what? You can listen to us live as well, which is always a good thing. Myself, Shane Hunter, I am here today and still the new guy right here at Jacaranda and feeling very much at home. I got to tell you, all the nice WhatsApps coming through on the WhatsApp line. Thank you very much for welcoming. So, with open arms, it's an absolute pleasure to be here with you guys. Still a little bit disappointed, again, with the snow situation in Joburg. Nothing's happening yet. Well, at least nobody's told me about anything, but I am getting pictures of places as close as Klerksdorp. How far is that from us? It's probably about 2 hours. Am I right? From Joburg, Midrand, Klerksdorp, who fair is yellow. Nigel got a little bit of snow by the looks of it. I'm talking about the area, Nigel, not the person, Nigel. Leave the snow alone, Nigel. It actually looks pretty cool. I am super, super jealous. Keep those WhatsApps coming through, 084-850-0942. And, it's lekker, man. I'm a little bit jealous. I can skis.
1: To my ex-girlfriend. Oh, goodness. 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
1: The plant that you gave me. It was a red flowered house cactus. And somehow it died.
2: 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I say somehow it died. Breakfast with
3: Martin Bester. 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Askies. 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
1: That's what I asked you. 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
2: You're tricking me. Hold on. Yeah. Can we suck at this apology thing? Breakfast with Martin Bester. 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

0: I wonder who Christina was singing this to. Well, we like it, right? Christina Perry right here on Jacaranda. It's called A Thousand Years. I think it was a wedding song for like 1,000 people, wasn't it? For 1,000 years? Yeah. Hey, it's myself, Shane Hunter. Feels good to be on your number one feel-good station. So I got to tell you, and it's not a go-to line for me, getting to tell you stuff, okay? John in the States, in actual fact in Texas, a little bit earlier I said to you guys, in actual fact, all co-inky-dinky today, that if I could move to Texas, I probably would do it tomorrow. I fancy myself on, you know, on a bit of a horse. Get myself a set of boots, maybe a cowboy hat. And he said, no, hang on a second. There's nothing like home. Listen, I actually agree with you. I've also got Laura out in the States. You're from the, you're close to the Hudson River. There's so many. We've got Jessica listening to us tonight from Hawaii as well, which is super cool. But either way, so here's my suggestion. Maybe to all the people listening in the States, maybe I should just, I don't know, roll in there for like 2 weeks and take over the local radio station for a show or two and just, you know, show them how South Africans do it. And we do it properly, right? That'll actually be quite cool. Listen, I'm always up for a good time. Hey, we're getting into, well, it's almost 9 o'clock. Thank goodness there's no carte blanche intro theme. Because it's being a Monday, obviously. But you guys have been absolutely fantastic. And yeah, I have got some confirmed reports that Joburg CBD did actually get a little bit of snow today. I've gotten two videos, okay? So I'm not entirely sure. But let's have a look, okay? I'm still waiting for that little drive home. So I'll be here with you guys all the way through until 10 o'clock. I'm still waiting for my drive home. Not excited to drive if it is snowy with the big Ranger, but that's okay. I'm going to just stop. I promise you I will stop and make snow angels. Maybe send it to Martin and tell him about my angels. There we go. Listen, on that note as well, a big shout out to Martin and the team from The Breakfast Guys. Man, I love all the work that they do. Go check out some of the magic stuff on the website as well. Martin Yasa Acer. They've actually never met him yet. Like I said, I'm quite the new guy here. Maybe my 12th show I will settle in, but Martin, I'm coming to have coffee with you soon in studio. How does that sound? Sounds lekker. Let's get back to some music after these. And hey, it's not going to stop. Keep those messages coming through 084-850-0942. And the jealousy is for real in me. Everyone that's got snow except us. Come on!
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0: You know, I like these ones. That's Blackbird, our very own Blackbird, right here on Jacaranda. Listen. Does he get more feel good than that? It's called home. A lot of homesick people on the WhatsApp line tonight. Thank you, guys. You're absolute rock stars, especially the ones in the States, like I said to you. Maybe one day a group of us from Jacaranda should just go there and, yeah, show them how to do it on the airwaves. It's how we roll. All right, so we headed into the final hour that I'm going to be here for today. But definitely I will be back. And I'll let you know when. In case it does snow tomorrow, I've actually noticed now as well, there's a lot of posts flying around of actual schools that's going to be closed tomorrow. True story, I think it's thinking about four now. Different schools that's going to be closed with the weather prediction. So what I'm going to do, as I did promise, I'm going to give you a couple of creative outdoor activities. Right? In case it does snow, or if it is snowing, wherever you are at the moment, I'm still miserable about Johannesburg, but it's okay, it's coming. I can feel it in my bones. But I'll tell you exactly what you can do with the kettles, what you can do as well. Hey, listen, it's a lot of fun. I mean, come on, stop worrying about the cold. It doesn't snow all the time. Well, not in Johannesburg anyway. So when it does come here, let the kids have their fun. I mean, I'm going to be like a little teenager. I'm going to be like a toddler. I'm going to make snow angels. I'm going to make snow cones. I'm going to make all sorts of weird and wonderful things. I'm going to tell you how to make frozen bubbles, right? And how to do a cool scavenger hunt. And it's not going to cost you a penny. How does that sound? So stick around for that. That'll be in the next hour. And then, you know what? We're just going to be doing that sort of wind down. It's all about the music and just calming yourself, right? Getting ready for work on a Tuesday. Imagine it was like that every week. No more Mondays.
1: 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Can you deliver stock? And her phone explodes.
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9: Mevrou van Dyk, hoe gaan dit met die kinders?
7: Arinal is daar vir jou gemeenskap, want ons is van jou gemeenskap. Ons apteke en klinieke is in jou dorp, tussen ons mense. Arinal behandel almal op 'n waardevolle manier, want dis hoe familie behoort te wees. Arinal, familiewaardes. Waarde vir die hele familie.

That's Gracie Abrams right here on Jack Horan. It's called That's So True. All right, well, I don't know how true it is about the snow. I'm actually just half going to give up again. So there is a chance we'll see some... Ooh, there we go. Let's not knock the microphone over, shall we? There is a chance we'll see some snow overnight or tomorrow morning. How much? I don't know. How little? I don't know. But whether you've got snow or not... Hey, yes, some cool tips for you. Well, I know that some of you out there actually really do. So, jealousy much? Yes, much. Yeah, something cool. And listen, we're going to try and do stuff that's it's not going to cost you any bucks. Well, not a lot of bucks anyway, okay? If you have to spend, that's okay. I understand that not everybody can go out and buy a whole lot of things. But something cool for the family. Maybe you got some maple syrup or, I don't know, honey at home. It's called snow maple taffy. Okay, so this is the thing you were talking about earlier. Canadians actually boil maple syrup until it reaches like that candy stage, you know. Drizzle it over strips of clean, fresh snow. Don't use the yellow snow, okay? It cools almost instantly and becomes a chewy maple toffee. How cool does that sound? What about snowballing? It's not going to cost you anything. Instead of making 10 pins... in your backyard, just make 10 little snowmen. I mean, you can use anything. You can use like a tennis ball. Use something harder, maybe like a cricket ball or whatever, a soccer ball. Turn that into something cool. Draw some noughts and crosses in the snow. That's going to be an easy one. And what about the ugliest snowman? Now, depending on where you live, you can have a lot of fun with this, okay? You can give him sunglasses, bright tongs, a beer belly. And again, I stress on the area that you live in, maybe a mullet as well. Could be hilarious for the family or even neighbors. Get them involved. Maybe you stay in a complex. That'll be quite cool, hey? Yeah, man, it's endless. And like I said to you a little bit earlier as well, in a water bottle, this little spray bottle, simply fill it with water with a little bit of food coloring. Use a couple of bottles if you've got one. If you've only got one, that's fine. Draw pictures in the sand, in the snow. Come on, it's not sand. All of these cool things. If you've got any cool ones, why don't you let me know? 084-850-0942. And yeah, snow mini golf. That one just came through. Make little holes in the snow. Use a broom or a hockey stick, cricket bat, whatever you got. And use a tennis ball. And there we go. That actually sounds like a lot of fun. There is so many activities you can do. There is all sorts of weird and wonderful things. Enjoy it. It doesn't come around often. It's one of those days that you are allowed to act like an 8-year-old, okay? And I'm absolutely going to act like a 3-year-old if it does happen. So either way, make sure it happens. And hey, again, thanks for tuning in. You've got me for about another 50 minutes. Myself, Shane Hunter, all the cool WhatsApps coming through on the WhatsApp line as well. You guys are absolute rock stars, eh? Like for reals. Yes, some Natasha Bedingfield for you right now. It's called Unwritten. Thanks for tuning in. Thanks for being here. And hey, it's cool keeping company alongside you.

0: A little bit of Ellie Goulding. It's called Lights here on Jacaranda. Yeah, still nothing in Joburg. I gotta hop on about this. I mean, come on. Where's it all gone? Hey, still some good tunes coming up. Make sure you don't change that dial one little bit, because this is your feel-good station, right? Of course it is.
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2: Oh, another great one came through. Stir Elton John.
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2: 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Or Sterling Islander, that's a great name.
3: It is a very good name.
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7: Yeah.
2: I also like the person who said that the spoon should be called Some Perspective.
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2: So there's a top three. 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
2: The top three names are Rudy McMurray, Sturminator, or number three, Sturl Ramaphosa. 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

0: Yeah, Jose and you're too sweet. Right, you're on Jacaranda. Of course, your number one feel-good station. Hey, what a lekker Monday evening it's been. I've enjoyed my conversation with you. I've enjoyed just having you guys reach out to us as well. And you know what? I got some of you guys to roar like a lion. So I think my work here is done. Aha! Listen, well done to everybody. You are absolute rock stars. 0848500942 on the WhatsApp line. And everywhere else as well. I am sadly driving home to no snow, but that's okay. Maybe it'll be a little bit different when I wake up tomorrow. But hey, either way, it's still going to be a goodie. Make sure you don't change the dial. There's a lot of good things headed your way still for the rest of the evening. It's just going to be music, and you guys can just take it easy. And whatever you do, you just got to make sure that you be safe. Now, I will let you know when I'll be back in. Of course, we resume with our normal programming from tomorrow morning. But yeah, thank you guys very, very much. And to everybody once again, please have a safe, safe journey if you are driving home only tomorrow. I know a lot of you guys are doing the same thing there tomorrow. Other than that, I think that's the only intelligent things I have to say for you guys today. But you take it easy. And we'll catch you guys next time. Thank you. Bye-bye.
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0: This large wooden spoon, because apparently, allegedly, I stir from time to time. 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
0: Do you like it?
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0: Oh, another great one came through. Stir Elton John.
3: I think a good name should be Sir Stirry.
4: Sturminator.
0: Ooh! Or Stirling Island, eh? That's a great name.
4: It is a very good name.
5: Yeah. 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It keeps on turning.
6: Scoop Dog, since we're on the musical.
0: Love Scoop Dog.
6: Yeah.
0: I also like the person who said that the spoon should be called Some Perspective.
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0: So there's a top three. 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
0: The top three names are Rudy McMurray, Sturminator, or number three, Sturl Ramaphosa. 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
1: We're talking about crazy, ridiculous, sometimes embarrassing freak accident stories. What you got? 084 850 0942.
2: I have a guillotine in my class that I use to cut papers and stuff. And then one day I had a lapse in concentration.
1: Oh, no.
2: And I nearly amputated a piece of my finger. It was from the front to the side diagonally. It was cut. And from top to bottom, it was halfway through my finger. And yes, needless to say, a few children in my class were quite traumatized.
3: Oh, I can imagine. Also, I wonder which finger it was.
1: Yeah, because I had to wave it around. And it guillotines, those things.
4: I still love those things at school.
1: Yes.
4: It's that sound it makes as it cuts through the paper. Like, yes.
1: I think it was a secret sound at one stage. Because we had them around the office.
5: Speaking of super glue, a few years ago, one evening, I mistakenly took nail glue as eye drops. And I dropped nail glue into my eyes.
4: Oh.
5: Everything turned out okay. I went to casualties, but I felt very stupid. And I even made the company's monthly newsletter for Idiot of the Month.
1: Oh, no. Shame. Rub it in.
6: My fiance was once busy in the garden with the garden panga, and he hit himself on the shin.
1: Oh.
6: And when I got to him, he was like, babe, I need a plaster. And I was looking at the wound on his shin, and I was like, you don't need a plaster, you need stitches.
1: Mm-hmm. Yeah. A garden panga.
3: Yeah, it's not going to be plaster.
1: Any story starts with a garden panga. Sasha, who works with Barney in the afternoons.
7: Yeah.
1: She's got the best stories. Thanks, Sasha.
8: When I was a child, my sister was teasing me, and she was being just like really horrible. So I was chasing her through the house, and she ran into her room and she shut the door. And then we were kind of looking at each other through the keyhole. And I was like, do you know what's a good idea? While she's looking at me through the keyhole, I'm going to stick my tongue out at her through the keyhole. And next thing I know, this tongue is not coming out. The keyhole. So I'm standing there, I'm stuck. And my sister's like, okay, now it's time to come out of the room. And she swung the door open and ripped the little bottom piece of my tongue out. Luckily, I was young, it healed quickly.
1: Sasha, it's our only tongue injury story for the morning.
3: Yeah.
4: You win.
3: Really would talk because she speaks for a living.
1: I know. And I was picturing that scene from Dumb and Dumber.
3: The ice one.
1: Sasha, I'm not sure now which story is my favorite, this one or the story about your dad. Remember the story about her dad?
4: Oh, yes, and the song.
1: Oh, just for old time's sake. Sorry, Sasha, just for old time's sake.
8: Listening to Martin this morning now with all the make recommendations for Father's Day, I cannot, because it exists my most embarrassing thing on radio ever. So I was working at my first radio station, and it was Sunday was also our classics day. I was working on Father's Day. I was like, oh, what a perfect opportunity. And I see we're playing one of his absolute favorite songs. It's one of the songs we used to blast in the car. And I'm like, oh, here's my chance. Go into this big speech about how amazing my dad is. He gave me my broad taste in music. And I go, oh, and here's the song. Just for my dad. Forgetting to say that it's his favorite song. At no point did I mention that it was his favorite song. Go into the song, messages start rolling in. Even my program managers sending me laughing faces, other presenters are sending me, and I'm like, what is going on? What is the issue? I just did this like heartfelt thing to my dad. And then I realized I never said it was his favorite song. All I said was, Dad, this song goes out to you, and it was Heart. All I want to do is make love to you.
1: Yeah, that story is still my favorite.
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1: Oh, goodness.
0: I would like to take the opportunity to sincerely apologize for killing the plant that you gave me. It was a red flowered house cactus, and somehow it died.
1: No, you just said you killed it. I say somehow it died. Breakfast with
2: Martin Bester. Sorry, ne? Ask his. Sorry, ne? Ask
1: his. Do you want to say sorry about something?
3: I'm sorry that I hooted at the pedestrian in all black when I was driving to work in the morning because I couldn't see you and obviously gave you a fright.
1: I'm on your side there. No, I am sincerely sorry and apologetic to every single car salesman that I have misled over the years. I admit that I may have appeared interested in cars and probably changed my mind walking towards it.
3: Yeah, so absolutely. Are you apologizing that they weren't better salespeople?
0: Yeah, that's what I was saying.

0: over the years. I admit that I may have appeared interested in cars and probably changed my mind walking towards it.
1: Yeah, so absolutely. Are you apologizing that they weren't better salespeople?
0: Yeah.
2: 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What you're saying.
3: Are you tricking me? Hold on.
0: Yeah. Can we suck at this apology thing?
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1: My question to you is, as person in abusive relationship, how, when do you know it's time?
2: 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When you start realizing that you are believing what the perpetrator is saying about you, then you know you are too far gone to continue. And the only way that you, the only little hope that you have of saving yourself is just stepping away from that situation. When I stepped out on that day and my friend came to fetch me and my face was badly beaten up and everything, I didn't know whether I will go back tomorrow.
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6: Mevrou Jacobs, bly op te sien, jy's weer op die been. Waarby help ons vandag?
4: Arinal is daar vir jou gemeenskap, want ons is van jou gemeenskap. 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Waarde vir die hele familie.

0: It's about the South African All Blacks fans, isn't it? It's not a vocal.
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3: Ah, Emil, ek is so bly om dit te hoor. 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
1: I've been gifted this large wooden spoon because apparently, allegedly, I stir from time to time. So my suggestion, a name for my big wooden spoon is Stirl Ramaphosa.
2: No.
1: Do you like it?
3: I think that name should be Dr. Cosmos, but it Cosmos niks om raad te vat nie.
1: Oh, another great one came through. Stir Elton John.
4: I think a good name should be Sir Stirry.
5: Sterminator.
1: Ooh! Or Sterling Island, that's a great name.
5: It is a very good name.
6: Yeah. I think you can our proud Mary noom. It keeps on turning.
7: Scoop Dog, since we're on the musical.
1: Love Scoop Dog.
7: Yeah.
1: I also like the person who said that the spoon should be called Some Perspective.
5: You would.
1: So there's a top three. You need to vote over the long weekend.
5: The coronation will take place on Tuesday.
1: The top three names are Ruri McMurray, Sterminator, or number three, Stirl Ramaphosa. 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

0: To my ex-girlfriend.
1: Oh, goodness.
0: I would like to take the opportunity to sincerely apologize for killing the plant that you gave me. It was a red flowered house cactus, and somehow it died.
2: No, you just said you killed it. I say somehow it died. Breakfast with
3: Martin Bester. Sorry, ne? Ask his. Sorry, ne? Ask
2: his. Do you want to say sorry about something?
4: I'm sorry that I hooted at the pedestrian in all black when I was driving to work in the morning because I couldn't see you and obviously gave you a fright.
2: I'm on your side there. No, I am sincerely sorry and apologetic to every single car salesman that I have misled over the years. I admit that I may have appeared interested in cars and probably changed my mind walking towards it.
4: Yeah, so absolutely. Are you apologizing that they weren't better salespeople?
2: Yeah.
0: That's what I was saying. Yeah.
2: Are you tricking me? Hold on. Yeah. Can we suck at this apology thing? Breakfast with Martin Bester. Featuring Felicity Rican and

0: 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Absolutely brilliant. Crimson Droom, Bernie's West. Man, that was...
1: 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Happy, uplifted. I can conquer everything.
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